0: those cars, who was yet to be formally identified, died at the scene. The driver of the other car sustained serious injuries. They're now in hospital. Police say the truck driver was not injured. The Northern Highway remains closed in both directions at Toorak near Hardings Lane. Madeline Burke, Melbourne.
1: The Australian dollar is buying 69.2 US cents. This is Air News. Australia are locking in their final preparations ahead of tomorrow's FIFA World Cup match against Egypt in Texas. Fans across the globe will be donning the green and gold and waking up at the crack of dawn to watch the do-or-die clash. Former Socceroo Mark Bosnich says he fancies our chances.
2: We're a very good team. We're a very organised team, a young side. And, you know, with young teams, when they're doing well, they are fearless. So I really fancy our chances.
1: Spain have advanced into the round of 16 after beating Austria 3-0. The ninth season of the NRLW kicked off last night. Air News Terry Daniel has the details.
3: The popularity of women's NRL is continually growing. More than 50,000 women and girls are now registered to play rugby league in this country. The first game of round one was in the Shire, where the home team, the Cronulla Sharks, went down to the Newcastle Knights 18-4. Knights 5/8 Kira Dibb on 9, very happy with the win in round one.
4: Yeah, it was so good. It was nice to, you know, show what we could do and like really get that rhythm in round one.
3: Next up in the NRLW on Saturday, the St George Dragons play the Canberra Raiders at Cogra, and it's the Queensland Derby in Brisbane, with the Brisbane Broncos up against the North Queensland Cowboys. Terry Daniel, Air Sport.
1: Round 18 of the NRL kicks off tonight with Penrith hosting South. In AFL, the Lions have boosted their chances of back-to-back premierships with a 22-point win over the Cats last night. The visitors stormed out to an early lead, birding the first 8 goals of the match. The win sees Brisbane back into the top four. Geelong have moved out. Australian Independent Radio News.
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6: Yeah, look, they say it's a windy day today, 16 degrees, 17 tomorrow, it'll be sunny. Showers increasing on Sunday, that's 13 degrees. 15 on Monday with some showers, and the rest of the week, average of mostly sunny and 17 degrees.
7: Triple U Road and Rail Update.
6: Yeah, the trains are running on or close to time, and the roads are clear. No one's rang in on 44221045 to tell me of any hold-ups, so all's going well there.
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0: 8 minutes past 10, the sound there of Johnny O'Keefe's DJs and Straight Flush from 1958. Time now for Rocket Radio and continuing the sound of Australian music. And today, trying to keep below 1962 if I can. Remember, all the songs you hear are 100% Australian, written by Australians, in most cases recorded by an Australian in Australia and performed by an Aussie. So all that, take all that into consideration, that in the 50s, most of the Australian songs, rock and roll songs, were covers of American or English songs. So it's kind of hard to dig out pure Australian-made songs of that period. But as you heard me say, the DJs were Johnny O'Keefe's backing band. They made up of all professional players who knew their music. You certainly knew their chops, that's for sure. So it's natural I kick off the first bracket with J.O.K. and have him explain about 6 o'clock rock on ABC TV every night. Unlike most Aussie performers, O'Keefe did write songs, and they did moderately well. Most of his hits, except Wild One, were covers, so I won't be playing any of those. No, She's My Baby or So Tough. So I want to kick it off with the familiar theme of 6 o'clock rock, which I went to a couple of times. It's a bloody long way from Bankstown to Gore Hill, let me tell you. So let's hear some good rock and roll. We're going to hear Johnny O'Keefe's original song, That'll Be All Right, I Ain't Gonna Do It, Why Do They Down Our Love, and finish it off with a tribute to J.O.K. by Benny and the Jets. Hope you got all that. Let's head back to the ABC TV. It's 6 o'clock and it's Saturday night.
1: So now, Johnny, we come to 6 o'clock rock, which remains, I think, as one of the most exciting programs ever seen on Australian television.
2: All that initially thought about it was that here I was just taking my live dance show into people's homes. But I found after I'd been in television, I suppose, about 18 months, that this was a much more important thing than anything that I'd ever done. Then I started to sort of knuckle down and study all the ramifications of the different jobs that members of the crew had to do, and to learn how a television show was put together as a television show, not as a stage show. 24 hours a day, after I started to get the television bug, I ate, drank and slept 6 o'clock rock 7 days a week, all the time.

0: That's why.
1: Hey, Anne.
2: Yeah?
1: I heard that you and Tony are a very hot item.
2: We are, and this time I'm doing everything right.
1: Anybody can get infected if they do unsafe things.
2: What sort of unsafe things?
1: Sharing a needle to shoot up drugs or having unprotected sex.
2: You mean having sex without a condom?
1: That's right, and it only takes one time. Words don't protect you, but... A condom will.
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4: Here's a new one for all you kids out in Lover's Lane.

0: Yeah, Benny and the Jets out of Newcastle, and tribute to JRK, Rick Poynton's group up there in Newcastle. Great song, and tries to get as many songs as he can in there. Tribute to JRK, Benny and the Jets. And those four before, all written by Johnny O'Keefe. Why Do They Doubt Our Love? I Ain't Gonna Do It. That'll Be All Right. Also got Tony Withers' name. Tony Withers was a disc jockey in Sydney, and he supported Johnny O'Keefe a lot in return, as long as he got a mention in the copyright. In later versions, in later pressings, his name was taken off because he really had nothing to do with writing the song. Johnny O'Keefe wrote that along with Dave Owens, I think it was. That'll Be All Right. And back to back at the start, 6 o'clock rock. The intro, of course, written by Johnny O'Keefe. You're with Rob Bell, Triple UFM, taking a look at Australian music.
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0: Yeah, 25 minutes past 10. If you just tuned in, this is Rocket Radio on Shoalhaven Community Radio, Triple UFM, and I'm Rob Bell. And for the month of July, I'm kind of digging out as many Australian-produced, written, recorded artists as I can. And today in Rocket Radio, trying to stay around the 50s, but it's really, really hard, as most of the Aussie singers recorded overseas songs. But I've dug out a few, and I want to kick it all off once again pointing to Johnny O'Keefe and a guy called Lonnie Lee, who's still recording today and still sounding exactly as good as he sounded way back then. And Johnny O'Keefe wrote a song for him called Ain't It So. We'll hear that. Barry Stanton was Australia's answer to kind of Elvis Presley, a lovely guy, Barry, and he recorded a song written by his brother Rod called Teenage Idol. Johnny Devlin, still alive and out living up on the South Coast, wrote a song for Digger Ravel called My Little Rocker's Turned Surfy. In amongst all that, as is my want, I've thrown in the win of the 1963 Inner Dominion. Okay. Si Senor by Robbie G. I Wanna Love You from Dig Richards, written by his brother Doug. Patsy Ann Noble from another song written by Johnny Devlin, Good Looking Boy. and finish it off with an O'Keefe song from Barry Stanton, Don't You Worry About That. Hope you enjoy. This is all part of great Aussie music here on Triple UFM and part of Australia's musical history. Some of these being played for the first time in a long time. Let's kick it all off with Lonnie Lee.

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They say they're making a record. 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Have a listen. 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

0: about the straight and the run down to the winning post. The bell lap coming up, and first into the straight, White Tacky Hanover from Mary Mavis, in behind the medium blue, El Tegra on the outside, then Jack's Flight, the next one Diamond Hanover, Lose Hope, Cardigan Bay moving forward, trailing Diamond Hanover, then Sealy and Yonkers at last. At the winning post, and the bell, and down to the 3 furlong turn, White Tacky Hanover is still the leader from Mary Mavis. The next one, Medium Blue, there followed then by El Tegra. The next one is Diamond Hanover. Cardigan Bay moving fast around the outside. Jack's Flight, then Lose Hope, and Sealy finishing on. White Tacky Hanover is a good leader up along the back straight from Mary Mavis. And now hard driven under the whip. Cardigan Bay is finishing with a fast run around the outside. Medium Blue, then El Tegra and Jack's Flight. White Tacky Hanover being urged along in front, but this great champion, Cardigan Bay, has moved up effortlessly on the outside. Both the leaders under the whip now. White Tacky Hanover on the inside, Cardigan Bay on the outside, then Mary Mavis, Medium Blue, and Jack's Flight. In the straight, and Cardigan Bay has shot well clear, and in the run home, it's a great horse, this one of the greatest places this country has ever seen. Cardigan Bay comes down to the line, a great win. Mary Mavis second, close for the placings, Medium Blue or Jack's Flight.
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1: Now, here comes the music.

0: Yeah, 16 minutes to 11. I think he only had one thing on his mind, did Barry? Call the big boy of songs, a big, big lad. Don't you worry about that. Written by Johnny O'Keefe, and I wonder how that passed the censors. Probably didn't get played on 2BL or 2FC. Although he did sing it on 6 O'Clock Rock, so that makes you wonder. They weren't really listening. Before that, Patsy Ann Noble, Good Looking Boy, written by Johnny Devlin. Dig Richards with I Wanna Love You, written by his brother Doug. Si Signor from the late Robbie G. And Cardigan Bay, winning the 1963 Inner Dominion. And one of the greatest horses ever. I think he became one of the first million-dollar horses, did Cardigan Bay, when he went across to the States. My Little Rock Has Turned Surfy, Digger Ravel, written by Johnny Devlin. Barry Stanton and the Rod Stanton song Teenage Idol, and back to start Johnny O'Keefe song by Lonnie Lee, who is still performing around today. You with Rob Bell, it's 10:45.
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0: Yeah, 13 minutes to 11. 11 o'clock, we got Maggie with Maggie's Farm, some good blues, a lot of Aussie blues too, and the Big K. In after that at 1 o'clock with some great rhythm and blues. So make sure you stay tuned. It's been the format here for quite a few years at Triple UFM. And while we're all on the right side of the grass, we'll continue doing it. Okay, Rocket Radio, I'm playing for the month of July, all Australian born and bred and New Zealand music. That is, I'll produce, written, recorded here in Australia, no cover versions. And we've heard a few there from, written by the great Johnny Devlin, who lives up around Thoreau, Corrimal Way, and doesn't make any appearances anymore. He's probably one of the most prolific songwriters of that male, female kind of genre, and not talking about the bands and everything that came later on. And he was A&R man for RCA Records for a while, and formed his own record label called Teen, and appeared on many other record labels too. He had a few hits. The ones I'm going to play today is probably not necessarily his biggest hits, but my favourite ones anyway. I want to, and it's amazing that these songs, 1958, 59, touch maybe 60. Who would have thought that 4 years later this wild rock and roller would be on the same stage as the Beatles? But he was. So let's kick it off with Turn the Lights Out, Johnny. I think I might slip in Gotta Be True. You're with Rob Bell. This is Triple FM. Some good Aussie music.
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1: When I walk down the street, a pretty girl, I change to me.

0: Yeah, 6 minutes to 11. Not one of those tracks over 2 minutes. Koala Bear from 1959 on the teen label. I Gotta Be True, 1959, with the Deltones and the Devils helping out. And Turn the Lights Out, Johnny, from Johnny Devlin. Three great rock and roll tracks. That's it for me. I'll catch you next week. We'll move on to the early 60s with Aussie stuff. But I want to go out with a couple of great songs. I'm sure you'll recognise them.
1: Perhaps the most famous classic in all the world of music.

said you were the puppet and bear. The way I got over everywhere was quite strange. I was working at a little place at the Cross. I was working there at the time, and Jeff Mack was working there at the same time. Jeff, who wrote the song, of course, was working there, and he was singing the number, and I asked him, would he be interested in letting me have it to record? So it took me about 2 or 3 weeks to learn the number. It was released, and I think the same day it was released, it was played 35 times on the radio, I think. And after it had been out a week, it was up to number 10 or something. And 2 weeks, after 2 weeks, it was number one. And it stayed number one for 15 weeks or something or other.

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1: Hello there, I'm Sean Bindley. Russia has launched a massive combined strike on Kyiv, firing nearly 500 drones and more than 70 missiles at the Ukrainian capital, killing at least 21 people and injuring dozens more. The assault comes days after Ukraine targeted Moscow with 61 drones, hitting what Ukrainian President Volodymyr Zelensky said was a satellite communication center used to coordinate Russian military operations. Poland scrambled fighter jets in response to the scale of the Russian bombardment. Dasha Chernyshova reports from Moscow.
2: The Russian officials insist that this is their retaliation against Ukrainian military for their actions that Moscow labels as terrorism on the Russian territory. The Kremlin also saying that Russia is going to continue to step up pressure on Ukraine because they are seeing the increased Ukrainian attacks on the Russian territory. And we understand that the Russian president has been briefed about how those strikes have proceeded by the chief of General Staff Valery Gerasimov himself.
1: A senior Labour MP says he will not apologise for calling Australia's longest-serving Prime Minister, Robert Menzies, a Nazi appeaser. Pat Conroy made the comment during a speech at the National Press Club while discussing defence issues. Sir Robert is a Liberal Party hero who ran the country for more than 18 years until 1966, but Mr Conroy says he was sympathetic to the Nazi cause.
3: I was making a speech about Labour's proud record of supporting defence in a speech about progressive patriotism. My main point is that the right of politics don't own security policy. In those remarks, I made a simple fact. He was had a policy of appeasement. The Liberals' argument isn't with me, it's with history.
1: Western Australia's rent relief program has reached a major milestone, with $20 million in payments delivered to more than 4,500 Western Australians. The program by Anglicare, Vinnies and the West Australian State Governments was launched at the end of 2023 and provides one-off payments of $5,000 to eligible tenants struggling with the ongoing rental crisis. 35% of the recipients are single parents with children. The program has been extended till mid-next year. It's hoped new limits on sales of nitrous oxide will curb its use as a recreational drug. From November, retailers in New South Wales will no longer be able to sell the gas to anyone under 18, and restrictions will be introduced on when and how it can be sold. The state's health minister, Ryan Parks, says the government has heard too many stories about the gas being abused.
4: Whilst these products are required for domestic use in many cases, but also commercial use, particularly across hospitality, what we're trying to do here is protect young people and put some restrictions around that we think restrict the ability for young people to access this product as easy as what it is now.
1: Meanwhile, a new drug could allow motor neurone disease to be manageable for patients within 5 years. Lachlan Gray has the details.
5: It's the major breakthrough which could lead to new treatments for neurodegenerative conditions like MND, Parkinson's and Alzheimer's. University of Queensland researchers in partnership with overseas scientists have developed a drug that activates a hard-to-target immune receptor, opening new possibilities for anti-inflammatory treatments. Study lead Professor Trent Woodruff believes it's possible we could have a drug trial for MND patients within 5 years, possibly turning the disease into a long-term chronic condition rather than an acute terminal illness. It comes as the NRL prepare for Jai July, where every try will see $1,000 donated to the Arrow Foundation and supporting the former Maroons' battle with MND.
1: This is Air News. Tennis, and day four was a challenging one for the Aussies at Wimbledon. Air Sports' Paul Walsh explains.
6: Four Australians took to the courts for round two action, but only one has advanced to the next round. The major joint bubble was burst early in the day by the 21-year-old Filipino Alexandra Iala, 3-6, 6-2, 6-love, while James Duckworth was brave against the 9th-seed Flavio Cavoli, with the Italian claiming victory in four sets, and Kimberly Birrell found the going tough against the 17th-seed Sorana Cristea, with the Romanian a straight sets winner 6-3, 6-4. The shining light for the Aussies was a strong performance by Alex de Minaur, who outgunned the Frenchman Adrian Mandarino in straight sets 6-3, 6-2, 6-2. For the Demon, the pieces are now falling into place.
7: I'm proud of how I handled adversity today, some tough moments and getting through that. I think I've got more to give, but definitely I like, you know, the mindset I'm in, what I've been doing the last couple of days.
6: Paul Walsh at Wimbledon for Air Sport.
1: In AFL news, Chris Fagan says he won't let speculation over Lachie Neale's future spoil Brisbane's charge into the top four. The Lions delivered a statement win over the Cats in Geelong last night, amidst reports of Neale meeting with rival clubs in Melbourne. Fagan says the dual Brownlow and Premiership star is entitled to do so as a free agent.
8: I've come to accept that that's the modern game, and the thing about it is, The only thing I really care about is that he's okay himself and that he plays well for the team, and he's doing that.
1: Australian Independent Radio News.
9: Morning, listener. It's time for Maggie's Farm with me, Maggie. 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

0: You got Mackie's Farm on Triple U FM. We've been listening to Buddy Guy from Born to Play the Guitar and Thick Like Mississippi Mud. Before that, Guy Vellante and Do That Boogie, Igor Prater and Omar Coleman, Cut You Loose from Old, New, Funky and Blue. Bob Dylan opened the show with my theme song, Mackie's Farm.
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0: 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We're about to hear from Duke Robillard from Blast Off and Lowdown. Here's Duke Robillard.

0: 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All right.
1: 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We just heard from 63 Deluxe from Memphis to Nashville and Blues Personality. Before that, Ollie Owens and Nowhere to Hide. 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
1: You're listening to Maggie's Farm. We're going to have a listen to the old Little Richard track from Albert Castiglia from the album Living the Dream, and directly from my heart to you. Here's Albert Castiglia.

got Maggie Swan at the top of the bracket there. We heard Albert Castiglia, Directly From My Heart to You. New one from Zed Charles, Junkie Side Blues from Zed, Josh and Jerry. Aaron West and What Are You Doing at My Door? And coming up to the news, we've got Troy Mercy and Cheap Machine.

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1: Hello there, I'm Sean Bindley. The opposition maintains Labor's push to rein in gambling ads don't go far enough because online streaming services won't be affected. Legislation has been introduced reducing the number of betting ads that can be shown and when they're aired. The move affects television and radio broadcasters. The laws would also ban gambling ads at sports grounds and on player uniforms. But Liberal MP Simon Kennedy says it's nothing more than a band-aid solution.
2: The big thing is online, it's actually going to get worse. The Prime Minister's laws allow gambling ads in any scheduled or unscheduled break during live sport. Radio or TV will not have those carve-outs.
1: Iran's Deputy Foreign Minister, Qasem Gharibabadi, has declared that the Strait of Hormuz is under Tehran's command, not that of the US military central command, rejecting a US-led regional security dialogue in Bahrain. The statement comes as shipping through the strait remains at roughly a third of pre-war levels, with international maritime bodies extending the waterway's warlike operations classification until the 9th of July. The US President Donald Trump has sought to portray the reopening of the strait more positively. Kate Fisher reports from Washington.
3: Donald Trump, speaking yesterday to reporters, was very buoyant about the situation in the strait, saying that we have record numbers of ships leaving. We know that around 35 ships have transited there in the last 24 hours. And it is really important, of course, to the US president that continues to increase.
1: To Melbourne, where five teenagers have been arrested and one bitten by a police dog after a crash on the Eastern Freeway this morning. As Madeleine Burke reports, the group ditched a machete while running from the police.
4: A stolen Mazda crashed into roadwork signage on the Eastern in Balwyn North just after seven this morning. Four males and a female were seen fleeing over a fence into Coonan Creek Trail. Police searched the area with the dog squad brought in, helping to arrest five teenagers. An 18-year-old was bitten by a police dog, while a 16-year-old was taken to hospital after being injured in the crash. Police also found a machete in a nearby yard. Madeleine Burke, Melbourne.
1: Staying in Melbourne, and around 90,000 motorists have been wrongly charged on CityLink and the Westgate Tunnel. Transurban says the errors go back as far as 2015. All overcharged motorists will be repaid. The toll operator says it was due to vehicles being incorrectly classified in their system. Those affected have received emails this morning. And a drug developed in Queensland could lead to a major breakthrough in managing motor neurone disease. The drug activates a hard-to-target immune receptor and will open new possibilities for anti-inflammatory treatments. The University of Queensland's Professor Trent Woodruff says it won't cure the disease, but it could make it manageable.
5: Current treatments we have really don't do much to impact the progression to death. But the hope is that with drugs like this, and there's many others in development, they can basically slow the progression enough that it becomes more like a chronic disease, so something you might live with rather than it being fatal within 2 years or so.
1: This is Air News. In rugby league, Queensland forward Jeremiah Nanai says he's ready to repay the faith in next week's Game 3 blockbuster at Lang Park. The 23-year-old Cowboys star has been recalled for the decider. He says he's grateful for the chance to make history.
6: Privilege and a blessing to be honoured to come back into camp and, yeah, let her know a decider. So I can't wait for next week to come. So, yeah, hopefully I'll be ready by then.
1: And history will be made next month when the Australian women's AFLW team take on Ireland and Sydney for the very first time. Former North Melbourne AFL Premiership player Darren Crocker will coach the Aussie side. He says the competition will bring together some of the code's most exciting players.
7: Yeah, great honour to be selected as the first ever Australian coach of an international game against Ireland. So these sort of things, they're nice at the time, but I find that you reflect on them later in life and go, oh, that was really cool. Like, it's going to be great.
1: Spain are through the round of 16 at the FIFA World Cup with a 3-0 win over Austria in Los Angeles. The blockbuster clash saw star striker Michael Oyarzabal score the third and fourth goal of his campaign, rubbing salt in Austria's wound by scoring Spain's final goal heading into stoppage time.
8: It's a well-timed run. It's three. Austria put to sleep. And Michael Oyarzabal says, I'm in the picture for the golden boot at the FIFA World Cup.
1: Thanks to SBS for that audio. Australian Independent Radio News.
9: Good afternoon, listener. We're going to have a listen now to Teresa James and the Rhythm Tramps and Trouble in Paradise from Bad at Being Good. You're on Maggie's Farm, Triple U.

jockeys in town. We got a dollar and a quarter, and we're wearing the clown.

0: You got Maggie's Farm, and we just heard from BB Factory live version of Let the Good Times Roll, the Hoxton Creepers from 12 Days to Paris, and Guilty. We opened the bracket with Teresa James' Rhythm Tramps from Bad at Being Good and Trouble in Paradise.
1: Hi, this is John. 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
0: 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You're on Maggie's Farm. And we're going to have a listen to Bernard Allison from Let It Go and Look Out, Mabel. Here's Bernard.

0: Here on Maggie's Farm, we just heard from Dan Granero from Where I Belong, Lost Without You. AC Reed featuring Albert Collins from Junk Food, we heard Give It Up. Frankie and Sava from Freight Train Boogie, Three Kings and Elvis. We opened the bracket with Bernard Allison from Let It Go and Look Out Mabel.
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0: Listen to Maggie's Farm with me, Margaret Gillespie, and we're going to hear from Mick Kidd and David Blight from Borderline Blue and Duke Joint Shuffle. Here's Mick Kidd, David Blight.

Well, it's time for me to go. You've been listening to Maggie's Farm on Triple UFM. The top of that bracket, we heard from Mick Kidd, David Blight from Borderline Blue and Duke Joint Shuffle. After that, John Primer and Friends featuring Billy Branch and Sugar Sweet. Then we heard from the Bondi Cigars from 32 Premium Cuts, Intensive Care. We're going to say goodbye and go out with Bob Straeger and the Heavy and the Headcutters. Bob Straeger and the Headcutters and Champagne and Reefer. Have a great weekend. Bye for now.

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2: I'm Mark Dransfield. The Prime Minister says he's not against Australians having a punt amid calls to strengthen the government's gambling laws. More from Federal Politics Editor Michael Packie.
3: The opposition has teamed up with the Greens to force an inquiry into the government's push to limit gambling ads on TV, radio, at sporting grounds and on player uniforms. There are concerns the proposed laws don't go far enough, especially to address the stream of ads online. Liberal MP Simon Kennedy believes viewers should be able to opt in and decide for themselves if they want to see a betting ad on a digital service, rather than having the commercials served up and then having to opt out.
4: The social media giants, they can actually target problem gamblers.
3: Anthony Albanese has told the ABC the government has struck the right balance.
5: I'm not against someone having a punt on a Saturday. What I'm against is problem gambling.
3: Labor is hoping the laws are passed by the end of the year. Michael Packie, Canberra.
2: A suspected case of the H5 bird flu has been detected in New South Wales for the first time. Madeline McNeil reports.
6: Preliminary testing has come back positive for the highly contagious strain in a giant petrel found on the state's mid-north coast. Samples have been sent to the Australian Centre for Disease Preparedness to confirm the result. The state government is reiterating avian influenza has not yet been detected in poultry flocks or other captive birds, and the risk to human health remains low. Surveillance for the disease has been ramped up in New South Wales in recent weeks following the H5 strain's arrival in WA. Madeline McNeil, Sydney.
2: A 16-year-old boy has been charged with murder after the death of a teenager in Melbourne's north. More from Lee Harrison.
7: A staff member at the Craigieburn Community Hospital found a 15-year-old with stab wounds in the car park of the medical facility on Wednesday night. Despite attempts to resuscitate the boy, he died at the scene. Police have now charged a 16-year-old with his murder. The boy remanded in custody to front a children's court at a later date. A 20-year-old man was arrested along with the boy yesterday and has since been charged with criminal damage by fire. Police have also arrested a 15-year-old girl, charging her with affray and theft of a motor vehicle. A 15-year-old boy arrested this morning in relation to the death is being interviewed by police. Lee Harrison, Air News.
2: Overseas now, and a man's been pulled alive from beneath a collapsed car park in Venezuela, 8 days since twin earthquakes devastated the country. Nearly 2,300 people have been killed and tens of thousands are still missing. Spider venom could one day be used in the fight against varroa mites, which are decimating beehives. Researchers at Sunshine Coast University have identified toxins in two spider venoms, which target the mites. Associate Professor Volker Herzig says the mite poses a huge risk to Australian honeybees.
8: The varroa mites lay the eggs in there, and they're young mites. They develop and they suck the bee larvae. That causes then deformations of the bees, so they might no longer be able to fly, or they're not very healthy if they're parasitized by a lot of varroa mites.
2: Checking the Aussie share market, the All Ords is trading up 100 points at 90.31. One Australian dollar is buying around 69 US cents. This is Air News. Spain and Portugal will face each other in the round of 16 in the FIFA World Cup 2026 after contrasting wins earlier today. An impressive Spain produced a convincing 3-0 win against Austria, with Mikel Oyarzabal scoring twice. Portugal's 2-1 win over Croatia was full of drama. After Croatia went ahead, Cristiano Ronaldo converted after a controversial penalty decision before he was substituted by Gonçalo Ramos, who headed the winner in the fourth minute of added on time. 9 minutes later, Croatia thought it had equalised until VAR intervened for an offside. Geelong coach Chris Scott is backing star forward Jeremy Cameron to lift from his form slump despite another poor night in the Cats' 22-point loss to the Lions. He finished the night with just 4 disposals.
9: We are quizzing the medical staff and Jeremy, and he's saying, look, I'm not perfect, but I'm well and truly good enough to perform. We tend to give our champions a little bit more room than maybe some others, and we're really confident that he'll find his way through it.
2: Turning to tennis, and Meyer joint singles campaign at Wimbledon has come to an end after falling to Filipino Alex Iala 3-6, 6-2, 6-love. The Aussie star conceding her round one victory over Serena Williams added to the pressure.
10: Trying to let go of that first match and then focusing more on the second one. But I mean, Alex, she lifted her level. She played really well. I didn't adjust, which is why I lost.
2: Better news for Alex Di Meunier. He's through to the third round. Australian Independent Radio News.
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11: This is the Big K coming your way, coming at you right now. This is not the Hippie Happy Hot 100. This is the Big K Show. That's right. It's Friday afternoon. Full of sun out there, if you can stay out of the wind. Yes, it's the temperatures just over 16 in Ulla Dulla and just over 15 in Nowra. Well, why just on 15 in Nowra? Why is that so? Well, the westerly wind, west northwest or westerly wind, is a lot stronger and gustier in Nowra than it is in Ulla Dulla. Now, what do we got? Oh, it's going to be sunny all the way today, I'd say. And what do we got for the next? Oh, Ulla Dulla, 15 tomorrow, 13 on Sunday, showers on Sunday and Monday. About 15, 14, 15 degrees all the week for Ulla Dulla. Well, guess what? It is winter time. It's just coming up to 7 minutes past 1 o'clock, Triple UFM, Shoalhaven Community Radio.

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That was John Mayall, his Blues Breakers off an album, come CD, called Bare Wires. That was called I'm a Stranger from John Mayall. Before that was Cry Baby, ooh, from Janis Joplin, and Chicago Smoke Shop, an instrumental there from Roy the Boy, Roy Buchanan. It's coming up to 25 minutes past 1 o'clock. 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

train kept a rolling. Yeah, the train kept a rolling from Johnny Burnett Trio. Oh, great little rockabilly track, that one. And For the Love of Money before that from the Black Keys, and Tobacco Road, that version by War with Eric Burdon up front. And it's 22 minutes to 2 o'clock. 2:22. And you want a boogie? Oh, no, it's a bit cold out there, but it's nice and warm in the sun out of the wind.

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8: Say, man, look here. Is this a down?

Well, that was Leslie West with Third Degree. And before that was Down Home Special from Bo Diddley. And I Feel So Good, in brackets, I Want a Boogie. That was Magic Sam. And, well, we're kicking along here. It's coming up to 6 minutes to 2 o'clock, WFM. And I've got a song lined up. A friend of mine from the Manyana Benelong area rung up. Hadn't heard from him for a while. Good to hear his voice. And he asked me if I could play this track, seeing it's a windy day. It's called Song of the Wind from Santana. That'll take us up to the 2 o'clock news.

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1: I'm Mark Dransfield. Further testing will be undertaken to confirm a suspected case of H5 bird flu detected in New South Wales. Preliminary testing of a giant petrel on the mid-north coast has returned a positive result for the highly contagious strain. The state's Agriculture Minister, Tara Moriarty, says a member of the public at Hawke's Nest reported

0: Reported the bird looking unwell.
1: We don't know yet if it is the worst strain of the virus. The bird and samples of this bird have been sent to the National Testing Lab in Geelong through the CSIRO.
0: Meantime, WA has confirmed another positive case of H5, this time in the Perth metro area. The federal government's defending its gambling laws, arguing they strike the right balance for punters and the industry. More from Sean Bindley.
2: Limits will be placed on betting ads aired on TV and radio. Sports grounds and athletes won't be able to promote wagering companies. Australians would also be able to opt out of gambling commercials online. But the opposition's Simon Kennedy says people should be able to opt in rather than being forced to opt out when it comes to streaming services.
3: I'm not here to police and stop people having a punt. I like a punt myself. But what I'm not for is we know 80% of Australians want to see less. So give them on these digital channels a chance to say, yes, I want to do that, an active choice. And then also give the broadcast slots. Keep the rules as they are.
0: New South Wales police have charged a man over a Western Sydney break-in, accusing the 21-year-old of holding an innocent couple at gunpoint and demanding information they didn't have. It's alleged he was hired to carry out an attack in April but targeted the wrong address. The state's police minister is praising the strike force for its work targeting Sydney's organised crime networks. Yasmin Catley saying officers tracked down the alleged offender after receiving intelligence about vehicles used by syndicates to carry out serious crimes.
4: Now, we know that these crooks are using those vehicles as what is colloquially known as the kill cars. So this is great work from the New South Wales Police.
0: In South Australia, emergency crews are keeping a close eye on a dam at Ironbark in the Adelaide Hills, which is at risk of bursting. Daniel Sherwin-Simpson from the Weather Bureau says it follows record heavy rains.
5: The last 4 days, Adelaide's picked up 62 millimetres up in the lofty ranges. Lenswood, 116. Really significant rainfall. Even though it is winter and now wetter months, it's still pretty stark, the amount of rainfall we've seen to start off July.
0: Business groups say an increase in visa application charges will make it harder to access skilled workers and overseas students. Charges for most visas have increased by around 25%. The Chamber of Commerce and Industry says the increase outpaces inflation. Air Showbiz and Taylor Swift and Travis Kelce have reportedly already said I do and married in a private ceremony ahead of their big New York celebration. The New York Post is reporting the couple's already exchanged vows in front of a small group of family and friends. They're currently hosting a rehearsal dinner for 100 people ahead of their July 4 celebration at Madison Square Garden. This is Air News. First to the World Cup, and Portugal is through to the round of 16 after a dramatic 2-1 comeback win over Croatia. A late header by Gonçalo Ramos edged Portugal ahead in stoppage time, but a Croatian equaliser in the dying seconds then levelled the score to 2-2 before it was deemed an offside shot by the bunker.
6: Number 20 touched the ball and headed it to...
0: That call on SBS. The result sends Portugal to a dream knockout against Spain next week, who today beat Austria 3-0. And a short time ago, Switzerland led Algeria 1-0. AFL and young Eagle Oliver Franco will make his debut when West Coast host Adelaide tonight. In the earlier match, Sydney's at home to the Western Bulldogs. Retired NRL star Ryan Pappenhausen is shutting down rumours of a return after reports claimed he was in talks with the Bulldogs. Round 18 kicks off tonight with the Panthers taking on the Rabbitohs. And Alex de Minaur has kept his Wimbledon hopes alive with a straight sets win in round 2. Australian Independent Radio News.
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8: Oh, it's a bit of a look out the window day, isn't it? Yeah, keep behind the glass. In the sun, you'll be nice and warm. But it's just over 16 degrees in Ulladulla and just over 15 degrees in Nowra at the moment. Very strong winds, a bit stronger in Nowra. I guess that's why the temperature's slightly lower. Westerly, west-northwest, howler, no clouds. But we'll, over the weekend, we might get a bit of rain on Sunday arvo into Sunday night, Monday morning. Temperatures in Nowra for the rest of the week will be around the 16-degree mark, somewhere around there. and Ulladulla might be a little bit less. But it's a bit of a howler, and I noticed the sun is still really warm. Yeah, it's if you can get out of that breeze, which is quite a good thing. It's coming up to 6 minutes past 2 o'clock, Triple UFM.

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Ah, that's Railroad Boy from Government Mule and House Where Nobody Lives from King Ernest and Lonely from Walter Trout. Yeah, Lonely. Hope you're not lonely out there. You've got the radio at least, haven't you? It's coming up to 22 minutes past 2 o'clock. All the 222s there. And this is the Big K Show with Crinkles on a Friday afternoon, a windy Friday, if you didn't know already.

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The Blues Don't Lie from Buddy Guy. If you don't have any money, that's the blues. And before that was Hattiesburg Hustle from Warren Haynes and Chain of Fools. Remember that, what was it? Aretha Franklin track? But that was R.L. Burnside doing that one. And it is 23 minutes to 3 o'clock. Triple UFM. That's the one.

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Oh, a bit crazy, that number. I thought it was the new Fleetwood Mac. No, it was the old Fleetwood Mac with a track called Crystal. And before that was Transition, up and down that one. That was Steve Lukather and Please Don't Quit Me from Lightning Man, Lightning Hopkins. And I'm going to go to the 3 o'clock news with Someday Baby from the mighty, now defunct, Little Fee and the Delta Rhythm Kings.

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1: I'm Mark Dransfield. An inquiry's been called into Australia's new gambling laws, which would limit the number of betting ads played on TV and radio. The rules would prevent wagering companies from sponsorship at sporting grounds and on player uniforms. Viewers would also have the ability to opt out of gambling ads shown on digital platforms like streaming services. The opposition argues the laws don't go far enough, but Prime Minister Anthony Albanese has told the ABC they do.
2: There are different regulations for different times. There is a carve out that anyone can choose from their devices. So, for example, if they're streaming something online, people can exclude themselves from any gambling advertising, full stop.
1: A suspected case of the H5 bird flu has been found on the New South Wales mid-north coast. Initial testing has come back positive for the highly contagious strain in

0: A giant petrel found at Hawk's Nest. The state's agriculture minister, Tara Moriarty, says additional samples have been sent to the National Testing Lab.
1: That testing is underway. We expect to have the results of that at some point tomorrow. And we'll be providing information to the community about that once we have confirmation.
0: Meantime, another positive case has been confirmed in WA, this time in northern Perth. A man's been pulled alive from beneath a collapsed car park in Venezuela 8 days since those twin earthquakes devastated the country. Foreign rescuers spent 100 hours digging to free the security guard after hearing faint cries for help. The man had been on duty when the quakes struck. Nearly 2,300 people have been killed in the disaster and tens of thousands are missing. Around 90,000 motorists have been wrongly charged on Melbourne's CityLink and the Westgate Tunnel. Dennis O'Kane reports.
2: Transurban says the errors go back as far as 2015. All overcharged motorists will be repaid. The toll operator says it was due to vehicles being incorrectly classified in their system. It's the second major error this year. In January, it was revealed thousands of motorists were overcharged on the Westgate Tunnel after it opened. It's raised fresh questions about the tolling giant's IT systems and how errors could have occurred for years without being noticed. Dennis O'Kane, Melbourne.
0: Air health news, and a new drug could allow motor neurone disease to be manageable for patients within 5 years. Lachlan Gray has details.
3: It's the major breakthrough which could lead to new treatments for neurodegenerative conditions like MND, Parkinson's and Alzheimer's. University of Queensland researchers, in partnership with overseas scientists, have developed a drug that activates a hard-to-target immune receptor, opening new possibilities for anti-inflammatory treatments. Study lead Professor Trent Woodruff says it's a huge step forward.
4: Current treatments we have really don't do much to impact the progression.
3: Scientists now hoping the new drug could be trialled on MND patients within 5 years, possibly turning the disease into a long-term chronic condition rather than an acute terminal illness. It comes as the NRL prepare for Jai July, where every try scored will see $1,000 donated to the Arrow Foundation and supporting the former Maroons' battle with MND.
0: Lachlan Gray reporting. This is Air News. First to tennis, and round of 16 places will be on the line on day 5 at Wimbledon, as Air Sport's Paul Walsh explains.
5: Novak Djokovic will open proceedings on centre court when he takes on the Frenchman Arthur Rendiknish, and that'll be followed by the women's world number one Arina Sabalenka up against the feisty Latvian Yelena Ostapenko. Rounding off the centre court action, it is the third seed Felix Auger-Aliassime up against the qualifier Michael Zenn from the US. However, the matchup of most interest for the Australians will be the clash between the 4-time Grand Slam champion Naomi Osaka and world number 53 Daria Kasatkina. Two have met on 3 previous occasions, with Osaka the victor on each occasion. Paul Walsh at Wimbledon for Air Sport.
0: Portugal has won a nail-biter against Croatia 2-1 in the round of 32 at the FIFA World Cup, and a short time ago Switzerland was leading Algeria 2-0. North Melbourne AFLW coach Darren Crocker says he feels honoured to be appointed coach of the Australian women's side ahead of next month's inaugural game against Ireland in Sydney, but he admits the selection process for the side was tough.
6: Because there's so much talent out there and there's players who are unlucky, you know, not to have been selected, but if you took anyone out of the team that we have actually selected, they'd be unlucky as well. So that's been a bit of an arduous task and a bit of a challenge, but yeah, it's exciting for our game.
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8: Yeah, well, it hasn't changed much. It's still very windy out there, very sunny. I think the wind will die off by tonight, maybe, or tomorrow at least. And the temperatures, well, they just slip under 16 in Ulladulla and a snip under 15 in Nowra, so it hasn't changed much, less than half a degree since I've been in here this afternoon, but that's the way it is. 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This is the Big K Show with Crinkles on a Friday afternoon, and Barry Backbeach should be in with his surf report. I can only guess what it is at around 3:30. And it's coming up to 6 minutes past 3 o'clock.

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3: Red, round, wonderful, beautiful world. The wonderful water around the curl. And everything that's in this world

Yes, that's called I'm Mad. And that was Johnny Johnson Band. Johnny Johnson was the piano player, apparently. I'm pretty sure. And the song Johnny Be Good was written about him. And I saw Johnny Johnson at the Batemans Bay Bowling Club, which is not there anymore. It was on the highway. I think it got knocked down when they built the new bridge and widened the road. It must have been about the year 2000, just a couple of years ago. And what else do we have? Well, we had Walking the Road from Peter Green and The Son of a Blues Man from Lucky Peterson. It's 21 minutes past 3 o'clock. Couple of quick ones.

There they are, one by one. The drums, Jim McCarty. The rhythm guitar, Chris Dreyer. The bass, Paul Samuel Smith. Lead guitar, Eric Slohan Clapton. The singer and harp, Keith Rowe.

0: Hello, it's Joseph here. Join me on Fridays for the Music Room from 7 to 9 o'clock. Funky, punky, happy music for your Friday nights.
1: Yeah, we just had Let It Rock from the Yardbirds, Natural World from Sonny Landreth, and it's just on 3:30 and Guess Who's in the House. Barry Backbeach, you're a trapper, surf reporter for Triple U, FM, and the Big K Show. Good to see you in, Baz. Hit me with the tides.
2: Yeah, low tide shortly, Big K, about 5 to 4, the Savo, 0.7 a metre. High tide just before 10:30 tonight at 1.8 metres, Big K.
1: Yeah, well, I won't be hanging around to listen to that, watching that one.
2: Yeah, well, we'll be at the club by then, Big K.
1: Oh, okay. So what about the all-important surf?
2: Well, strong westerly wind blowing, very small swell direction. I'm not too sure. I think it's a westerly swell.
1: Yeah, well, very small, is it?
2: Yeah, it hasn't been real big all week, but it's just the westerly's just flattened it, Big K.
1: Oh, flattened it. Okay. So what's been happening around the traps?
2: Ah, big weekend, Big K, starting tonight. This one down in your club is open 24 hours.
1: What are you open 24 hours for?
2: No, we got the big Socceroos match on the big screen.
1: Oh, okay, but your people can stay at home and watch it.
2: Nah, nothing like getting out with friends in the green and gold, Big K. Or as they say, green and yellow. How come it's gold?
1: Well, gold sounds better than yellow. And I think the yellow is the wattle colour.
2: Ah, that'd be right, Big K. You know about all that. But Socceroos on about 4 o'clock in the morning, Big K, so it won't be open all night.
1: So what if you have too many people?
2: Well, is it going to be windy all night and all day tomorrow like it is now?
1: No, I think the wind's going to drop off tonight.
2: That'll be perfect, Big K. If the wind drops off, we'll have the big screen at the East Wandanian Super League Stadium adjacent to the club. There's plenty of room for everyone.
1: Oh, okay. So what about the people that get there, say, now, and they've got 12 hours to go or so before they get to 4 o'clock in the morning?
2: Ah, we'll have plenty of coffee, Big K, refreshments, food, you know. We'll be, you know, plenty of music to keep them awake, all that sort of stuff. Sassafras Slim at the American Omads, they're coming on at midnight, so there'll be a bit of live music for you before the big soccer game starts, BK.
1: Oh, that'll be great. So, anything else happening?
2: No, we've been too busy organising a 24-hour licence, all the food, all the grog. Oh, we, you know, like, fair digging, how much can you do?
1: Okay, fair enough.
2: Why don't you play me a tune?
1: Oh, I got one lined up there on the computer. Just stick your head around the corner there. You're right, you got that?
2: Oh, yeah, this is Barry Backbeach signing off with Stomp Fever from the Denver Man.

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0: gonna drive me wild.
1: There you go. That was Cold-Blooded Woman from the great Savoy Brown. Best Friends Blues from Big Daddy Rucker. And one for Barry Backpeach, who's left the building. That was Stump Fever from the Denver Men. And Tommy Ross arrived at, what's the time? 14 minutes to four. Where you going, Tommy?
2: Oh, yeah, all right. Just thinking about being a tourist and making some pollution.
1: Yeah, well, you spent plenty of time tourism around creating pollution. You know, you're the pot calling the kettle black.
2: Yeah, no,
1: Or have you realised you've mended your ways?
2: Oh, no, I've just realised that I have been a major polluter.
1: Yeah, well.
2: In many ways. Well, like even a single day at the beach.
1: Us Westerners.
2: What about a single day at the beach? That's relatively small on the environmental impact, isn't it?
1: It's benign if you live near the beach. And you don't bury your dog shit in the sand and all that.
2: Well, you know, even a short bus trip or a train trip, 10 to 20 kilometres to the beach, can pump out anywhere between 1.5 and 2 kilos of CO2.
1: But that's nothing compared to all the other pollution around the joint.
2: Oh, absolutely. But it's, you know, I mean, it's a meagre beginnings, but it's a good start, you know.
1: What about barley? Their tip's full and overflowing. They've got to find another tip or another, what do you call it, incinerator.
2: Yeah, yeah.
1: They're polluting.
2: Yeah.
1: And like barley, like so-called Shangri-La. No more than been like that for 50 years, I'd say. 40, 50.
2: Well, that's all driven by tourism and slave people dumping all their plastic.
1: Of course, the third world countries rely on tourism. So there wouldn't be as many locals in Bali.
2: Well, not just them. I mean, this is a global crisis, really, with tourism.
1: Yeah, well,
2: they're everywhere, you know, the tourists.
1: Well, the thing about tourists is I think it's a bit passé these days. Like,
2: what, being a tourist?
1: Well, like, you know, I went there and had a look.
2: Yeah.
1: You don't find out as much about the place as you do if you look at a real good documentary and it takes you into places and around the corner.
2: Yeah.
1: But going there, I mean, it's exotic in film or TV.
2: Well, it's an adventure, isn't it?
1: But when you're there, it's not quite as exotic as what you thought it was.
2: Yeah, but I mean, you know, the tourists do have an impact on all these places that
1: they go. They have an impact on everyone.
2: I mean, look what they've done to the pyramids.
1: They're still there.
2: No, but each time a tourist goes there, they pinch a bit of the pyramid, you know.
1: Do they?
2: Yeah. No, well, you wouldn't be able to help yourself, would you?
1: You just got to get a little spoonful and a little jar.
2: A fragment?
1: Yeah, and just get a bit of sand and put it in there and just take it home and go, see this bit of sand here? That was eroded from the pyramid.
2: Yes.
1: Like, yes. It'd have to be a bit of...
2: Well, that's half the erosion. It's people that keep on pinching things off the pyramids.
1: Is it?
2: Yeah. Over thousands of years, it's a disturbance all around. I mean, like, you know, what about people walking through in the bloody sand dunes and all that, disturbing the poor nesting birds and getting close to marine mammals and you know, damaging sensitive habitats, and sunscreens and all that crap goes into the water and into the marine ecosystems.
1: Well, that's the pressure of the people, isn't it?
2: Hey.
1: So the pressure of the people. When there was not many people around, there's not much pollution. But even the South Coast here is a lot, where you're a lot less freer to where you can go and where you can park and do all that than what you used to be because of the pressure of the people. And the North Coast, well, spare me days. It's a lot busier up there.
2: Well, yeah, it can be.
1: Although,
2: and then, of course, you've got to get there, so there's your CO2 footprint, you know, your stinking pollution out of your turbo diesel twin cab.
1: Yeah, but it's not as much as an aeroplane.
2: Nowhere near as much as an aeroplane.
1: But aeroplanes carry a few people, though.
2: Yeah, but it still works out quite a lot. I mean, it's like, what do we say? It was like a couple of hundred ton per passenger for a reasonable flight.
1: A couple of hundred ton.
2: Yeah, well, it can be. It can be.
1: If you
2: do a return flight between Australia and Europe, you can exceed 5 tonnes.
1: Per person?
2: Per person.
1: That's a lot, isn't it?
2: Well, it is, but you think about it.
1: No wonder I'm spinning out.
2: You know? Yeah. I mean, it's very, very bad. And not to mention all the radiation up there, but we won't go into that. But because, and then, of course, you know, the elephant in the room.
1: What's that?
2: The cruise ships.
1: Oh, the cruise ship.
2: You know? What the amount of burning large amounts of fuel, not to mention the sewage and the waste.
1: You mean?
2: It's terrible. I mean, what's all that about? Go out and have a look and come back in again. You know?
1: Well, it's the same as general tourism, isn't it?
2: What, you're just a general all-purpose? What is a general all-purpose tourist?
1: Well, they take boats and planes to the Arctic, right?
2: Okay. What, to see if it's cold?
1: Antarctic, right? Just down south of us, right?
2: Yeah.
1: So, and they get on little boats and slip around and see seals and penguins on the ice and all that.
2: Yeah.
1: So, what's all that about?
2: Well, the problem is it's not around the corner. I mean, they've got to do so much of a carbon business between, you know, getting from where they are to there.
1: That's it. Polluting.
2: Very, very bad. Oh, yeah. I mean, the amount of, you know, food that, the sewage and waste and business, but at least with the cruise ships, are only pumping it into the ocean, aren't they?
1: Well, you'd like to think, like sewage, is what they call it, tertiary treated now, where it's like, I wouldn't say, most people wouldn't drink it, but there is sewage in place in the world that's drinkable, yeah. And it is.
2: Well, name one.
1: Well, it's definitely good enough to put on paddocks and not smell.
2: Yeah.
1: Even treated at little coastal villages. Around here.
2: That will remain nameless. Yeah, exactly.
1: Well, that's what... And they've had debates about...
2: What?
1: Treating the water enough to put it back in the system.
2: Yes.
1: Like, sure, well, you know, why did water bottles come out? Where do you go and buy water at the shop? I mean, there's places around Australia... That you wouldn't drink their water.
2: Well, Adelaide to start with.
1: Well, there's plenty of places. I mean, we're pretty lucky here. We've got a good supply. But I drink the tap water. It's quite easy.
2: Yeah, I can see that.
1: Without boiling it.
2: Mm.
1: But that's why a lot of people, this bottled water is a big business. Costs you more than soft drink.
2: Well, what about the plastic that they go into? There's a problem.
1: Well, that's another...
2: You know, this is all flotsam jetsam when you get the barley.
1: That's another story,
2: you
1: know, isn't
2: throw
1: it?
2: Throw it all out on the footpath.
1: Oh, I'm getting upset now. Well, I'd better play a track. Be. It's, 7 minutes to 4 o'clock.
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3: Well, that's us, Triple UFM, and that was Black Dog Blues from Aussie Russell Morris. Now, it's coming up to 2 minutes to 4 o'clock, Tommy, so the pollution's got us wound up.
4: Oh, it all adds up.
3: Adds up? It adds wound up. We are.
4: Oh, well, we're in a land dump.
3: Are we?
4: Yeah. Well, wasn't there some bit of a scandal, allegedly, of some operation to remove waste
3: that was rubbish in Sydney.
4: In Sydney, that was supposed to be going to the landfill in Sydney or something or other, but somebody figured out if they did the maths on it, that it was actually cheaper to pay somebody to drive a semi-trailer all the way to Queensland and dump it over the board and just bought it for cheap. Allegedly.
3: Per tonnage of how much it cost to...
4: On paper it might have made sense, but what about the ramifications from the long haul and heavy vehicles and all that business running up and down the highway?
3: In reality, it didn't, did it?
4: Well...
3: Nowhere near it.
4: Well, I don't know, but I mean, you get into a situation where we've got gridlock traffic and the pollution just goes off the dial. What's all that about?
3: Well, the people that did it thought, well, it's cheaper to send a semi full of rubbish up to Queensland to one of those outback tips that cost you $2 a ton instead of taking it to Heathcote, which was one of the few tips left in Sydney because a lot of councils used it because it was a big tip, instead of taking it there and cost you $25 a ton.
4: Okay.
3: So we take 20 ton up there.
4: And have a fleet going up, maybe.
3: Well, it's sort of overcompensating and over-pollution.
4: Yeah, I mean, there's many things. I mean, long-haul international flights dominate the carbon footprint. So many of your holidays...
3: Oh,
4: What about
3: an old frequent flyer.
4: And other activities make up smaller but still important, share of the action.
3: Mm-hmm.
4: I mean,
3: okay, we'll have to talk a bit.
4: Think of all the hours you've flown in a plane and then, those things outside the window.
3: Okay.
4: There's two or three or four of them, the engines. Well, those jet things.
3: It's time for us to go, Tommy. We'll have to talk about all this pollution tomorrow.
4: Emission.
3: As I always say, have a good day, have a good weekend. If you can turn your head around, have a good life. Goodbye now.
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5: Hello and welcome to our look at the latest singles and album charts here in the UK. Coming up, Miles Smith tells us about his long-awaited debut album, and we'll be hearing from Placebo about the 30th anniversary director's cut of their classic self-titled album. We also have music from When Rivers Meet, Hardfi, Silver Bumper and Harry Styles. Plus, we'll be featuring all the top five best-selling songs in the UK and find out if Taylor Swift can make it a third week at number one with I Knew It, I Knew You. It's all coming up in the next hour with me, Kim Robson.
4: Top of the Pops.
5: Let's get straight into this week's album chart. And our first new entry is from English indie rock band Hardfi, who are back with their first new album in 15 years. It's called Sweating Someone Else's Fever. And from it, this is Looking for Fun.

0: Spotify, Looking for Fun, from their fourth studio album, Sweating Someone Else's Fever. Its title comes from an El Salvador saying about not fighting other people's ego-based battles.
1: Number 20.
0: It's a new entry for When Rivers Meet and their latest album, Rhythm, Rust and Static. And this is I'm Ready For You.

0: When Rivers Meet, I'm Ready For You, from the album Rhythm, Rust and Static. When Rivers Meet are an English blues and rock band formed back in 2016 by husband and wife duo Grace and Aaron Bond. This is Top of the Pops on the BBC, and we're featuring the high new entries into this week's album chart here in the UK. And next is a new entry from Placebo with the 30th anniversary edition of their self-titled debut album. This time it's called Placebo Recreated, and Stefan from the band told us why.
1: We decided to do something special with it. Instead of just remixing it or remastering it, we felt that we wanted to recreate it. And I guess the best way to describe it is to make the director's cut.

process was basically taking the master tracks of the first album, bringing them up on a big mixing desk in the studio, and then seeing how we can make it sound better. Basically, we wanted to take all of our 30 years of experience on the stage and in the studio, and all of our tricks and, you know, and all the equipment that we have, and to put all of that and make the album sound as if we were making it today. A few things we found that weren't on the original, like we'd muted some of Brian's vocals in Bruce Pristine that he sang in French, which didn't make it on the first time around. So we thought, well, why not now? I think through the years we've learned to embrace our Europeanness, so perhaps we didn't feel that at that time, but certainly it made sense now.

0: Placebo, Bruce Pristine, from the album Placebo Recreated.
1: Top of the Pops. 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
2: Number 9.
0: Noah Kahan, The Great Divide.
2: Number 8.
0: Drake, Iceman.
2: Number 7.
0: Michael Jackson, Thriller.
2: Number 6.
0: Don't Stop, 50 Years of Fleetwood Mac.
2: Number 5.
0: Olivia Dean, The Art of Loving.
3: I don't want a boyfriend, but we could be nice to each other, nice to each other.
2: Number 4.
0: Harry Styles, Kiss All the Time, Disco Occasionally.
2: Number 3.
0: Michael Jackson, The Essential.
2: Number 2.
0: Miles Smith, My Mess, My Heart, My Life.
4: She said, oh, hi, nice to meet you tonight. Maybe we could go dance, get up off our feet.
0: And remaining at number 1 is Olivia Rodrigo with You Seem Pretty Sad for a Girl So In Love.

0: much more from Olivia later in the show, but let's go back to the new entry at number 2 from Miles Smith. It's his debut album called My Mess, My Heart, My Life, and Trevor Smith's been finding out all about it.
1: Over the past couple of years, Miles Smith has established himself as one of the UK's most exciting new artists, amassing more than 4.7 billion streams worldwide, winning the 2025 Brit Rising Star Award and earning an Ivor Novello Award for Most Performed Work for Stargazing. And now comes his debut album, My Mess, My Heart, My Life. And it's been a long time in the works because he wanted it to be just right.
2: It was a convoluted journey for sure. This album's been finished and unfinished and finished and unfinished like 100 times. And I think over the last 3 years, like I always said, I wanted to get to a place where this whole period is like capped off with an album.
3: She said, oh, hi, nice to meet you tonight, maybe we could.
2: That was always the thing on the table of like, the commercially smart thing to do would be Stargazing Nice to Meet You album. But for me, it was like, if I had done that, it wouldn't have been a true reflection of like how I wanted to sort of like put my first project into sort of like my career, like life cycle. Like I wanted it to be intentional, not just as a result of having 2 great radio songs.
3: Sisters cry, slamming doors, blades are flying. I was born into a fractured family.
1: This album revisits formative moments from Miles' life, examining childhood experiences, family relationships, personal struggles, and the people who helped shape him, or the things that inspire him to write every day.
2: Every day is a writing day. Like, I genuinely believe the idea that songs exist everywhere. Like, I could be on the tube and I'll have like a melody idea just pop into my head and I'll have to voice note it. And that's like the convenience of my gen. Like, we have our iPhones with us all the time. I could be mid-conversation and someone says something that just sparks an idea, and I think that I'm like so inspired by the world and conversations that so much of my day, like I just pick up on things and I'm like, ooh, that would make a great song.
3: Watching you walk away, so sad to see you go.
2: I think like the 2 experiences that always get me are like, one, hearing like a really profound story from someone really close to me. That always like intrigues me, like, oh, I've learned something from this, so is there a song to be made of it? Or it's like my own life experience, which I've learned from. They're like the 2 ways I usually like tap into to make music. It's just never connected with me to make fictional music. The music that speaks to me, that's from real experience, always has cut through.
1: And because of his prolific writing, you can be sure this album is just the start of so much more music Miles has to offer.
2: This album was cut down from about 80 songs, so yeah, I've got a lot of songs that exist, but my issue is because I write so much, everything feels old, so yeah, I got to figure a way to release more music, but got to get through album 1 first.

0: Miles Smith, Hold Me in the Dark, from the album My Mess, My Heart, My Life, a new entry at this week's number two. When Top of the Pops returns, we'll start our look at the brand new singles chart here in the UK.
1: It's Top of the Pops.
2: Top of the Pops.
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0: I'm Kim Robson. Now it's time for the brand new singles chart here in the UK. And we start with The Climber at number 25.
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0: Calvin Harris, Blessings. This track features vocals from Clementine Douglas, who also co-wrote and co-produced it.
1: Number 20.
0: It's a Climber from Harry Styles and Sign of the Times.

0: Styles, Sign of the Times. This was Harry's debut solo single released back in 2017, but is back in the top 40 after being used on the soundtrack of the recent sci-fi comedy film Project Hail Mary. I'm Kim Robson, this is Top of the Pops from the BBC, and we're featuring the Climbers in this week's UK Top 40 Singles Chart.
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0: Now numbers 20 to 6. At 20, up 9, Harry Styles, Sign of the Times. 19, up 9, Shakira and Burna Boy, Die Die. 18, up 8, Stella Lefty, Boston. It's up 2 to 17 for Malcolm Todd, Earrings. Up 7 to 16, another And 54 Ultra, Talk to You. Up 5 to 15, Sienna Spyro, Material Lover. Up 16 to 14, Silver Bumper, On Tonight. 13 is Drake with Janice. Up 6 to 12, Prosper and Clooney, Free Your Mind. Up 6 to 11, Olivia Dean, Man I Need. 10 is Michael Jackson and Beat It. It's up 5 to 9 for Ella Langley, Choosing Texas. Up 4 to 8, Harry Styles, American Girls. 7 is Taylor Swift, I Knew It, I Knew You. And it's a non-mover at 6, Ariana Grande, Hate That I Made You Love Me. Coming up, the top 5 best-selling songs in the UK.
3: I'm Trevor Smith with a quick look at this week's music news. Lewis Capaldi's told festival goers new music is on the way. Speaking on stage at the Isle of Wight Festival last week, he told fans, I'm going to make a new album and I'm going to try and come back as quick as I can. Clive Davis, one of the most influential music executives in the history of rock and pop, has died at the age of 94. He signed and shaped the careers of a host of artists, including Bruce Springsteen, Christina Aguilera, and Whitney Houston. Paying tribute, Bruce Springsteen wrote, he treated me with the same respect and kindness as a 22-year-old nobody as he did after all my success. A great man. Lil Nas X has told fans he's doing much better and feels less fear in his heart following an extended period in rehab and a subsequent bipolar disorder diagnosis. The video posted on social media is his first major update since last August, when a mental health episode saw him arrested in Los Angeles. And Johnny Marr is to auction almost 100 of his guitars, including the ones he played on The Smiths' This Charming Man and the Billie Eilish song No Time to Die. Marr told the BBC he was letting go of his guitars because he didn't like the idea of his studio space becoming a museum.
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0: Now the 5 most popular songs in the UK. It's a non-mover at 5, Olivia Rodrigo, Drop Dead.

Olivia Rodrigo, Drop Dead, a non-mover at this week's number 5. This is the first of 3 songs from her recently released 3rd studio album, You Seem Pretty Sad for a Girl So In Love, which make this week's top 5. Down one place at number 4 is Olivia Rodrigo and The Cure.

Olivia Rodrigo, The Cure, down one at number four. This is Top of the Pops from the BBC. I'm Kim Robson, and these are the top five most popular songs in the UK this week. Up four places at number three, Michael Jackson, Billie Jean.

Olivia Rodrigo's Stupid Song, and I'll move at this week's number two. The official UK singles chart is compiled by the Official Charts Company. I'm Kim Robson. Top of the Pops is produced by Trevor Smith at Rotation Media for the BBC World Service. After 3 weeks off the summit, Sam Fender and Olivia Dean claimed top place once again. And for the 14th time, Rain Me In is Top of the Pops.

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1: I'm Mark Dransfield. A man accused of people smuggling in far north Queensland has been granted bail. Georgina Winter has more.
2: Sydney painter Chen Wenpong was arrested in Weipa following the arrival of a group of people without visas who came ashore north of town on Tuesday. The 34-year-old's lawyer has told the Cairns Magistrates Court Pong claimed he was in the area to go fishing. He's been released from custody on the condition he doesn't contact co-accused 30-year-old Hao Wang and must surrender his passport. Wang is yet to apply for bail. Both men's cases were adjourned for a review hearing in October. Georgina Winter reporting.
1: The Prime Minister says he's not against Australians having a punt amid calls to strengthen the government's gambling laws. More from Federal Politics editor Michael Packie.
3: The opposition has teamed up with the Greens to force an inquiry into the government's push to limit gambling ads on TV, radio, at sporting grounds and on player uniforms. There are concerns the proposed laws don't go far enough, especially to address the stream of ads online. Liberal MP Simon Kennedy believes viewers should be able to opt in and decide for themselves if they want to see a betting ad on a digital service, rather than having the commercials served up and then having to opt out.
4: The social media giants, they can actually target problem gamblers.
3: Anthony Albanese has told the ABC the government has struck the right balance.
5: I'm not against someone having a punt on a Saturday. What I'm against is problem gambling.
3: Labor is hoping the laws are passed by the end of the year. Michael Packie, Canberra.
1: New South Wales top vet says preparations have been underway for years for the arrival of the H5 strain of bird flu. For the first time, there's a suspected case in New South Wales at Hawke's Nest on the state's mid-north coast. Chief Veterinary Officer Dr. Joe Coombs says several government agencies have been trained in how to manage the virus,
6: including local land services, national parks, wildlife carers and some private vets. And so we have a great number of people we can now deploy to take samples if needed.
1: Meantime, a suspected

0: positive case of H5 has been detected on a beach in northern Perth. It was a record-breaking June for the Australian car industry. More than 140,000 new vehicles were sold, the highest number on record. Thanks to high fuel prices, battery electric vehicles captured nearly a quarter of the market. An unlikely ally has been enlisted to improve cyclone forecasting. Australian scientists have equipped deep-diving sea turtles with GPS trackers and an oceanographic probe that measures temperature. Clive McMahon from the Sydney Institute of Marine Science says the data collected from the turtles is transmitted straight back to forecasters.
1: That information helps us quantify what the water structure looks like, and that helps us get an idea of what the heat content and the density of the water is. And these are essential elements that we need to help us forecast storm and tropical cyclone formation and strength.
0: And jailed singer Gary Glitter, real name Paul Gadd, has been charged with more sexual offences. They're historic crimes dating back to the late 70s, early 80s. This is AIR News. Switzerland has become the third team today to reach the round of 16 in the FIFA World Cup 2026. It defeated Algeria 2-0 and will face the winner of Colombia and Ghana next. Spain will play Portugal after both teams won in contrasting fashion earlier today. Spain had a convincing and impressive 3-0 win over Austria. Portugal, though, had to come from behind before beating Croatia 2-1 with a 94th-minute winner. Queensland won't let the outside noise or rival player news get in the way of Game 3 preparations. The Maroons are red-hot favourites for next week's State of Origin decider on home soil as the Blues battle an injury scare for Ethan Strange. But Jeremiah Nenai says they're only looking at their own backyard.
2: Not giving too much away, but, you know, we just got to get our own preparation right and make sure by next week we're ready to go. So, yeah, the boys done a great job. Second game there in Origin, and hopefully we can get one better next game.
0: Round 18 kicks off tonight with the Panthers taking on the Rabbitohs. And in AFL, the Western Bulldogs will be without the injured Bailey Williams and Riley Garcia for their match against the Swans tonight in Sydney. Later, the Eagles host the Crows. Australian Independent Radio News.
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5: And taking a look at what's going down weather-wise, I have to excuse me, I ran in a bit late. Well, I was running a bit late, I walked in really late and thought, oh my God, there's the weather. But that's the way life goes sometimes, doesn't it? Anyway, when it comes to it, for fabulous Nowra, let's see what's going down tomorrow. Saturday, here we go. Very short and sweet, sunny. The wind's west, 15 to 25 kilometres an hour. Becoming... Oh my God, I've got music on. There you go. We'll get rid of that and we'll get back to it. When it comes to the weather for tomorrow, sunny, the wind's west, 15 to 25 kilometres an hour, becoming light in the early afternoon. UV index sitting on low, fire danger rating none at all, and 20% chance of rain tomorrow. Should make it to a top of 17. In the meantime, here in Nowra, humidity's 50%, the dew point's 3.1. Let's see what's going down. 13.3 is the temperature. Feels like 5.7. Yeah, that's the way it goes. Milton Ulladulla, you good people down here. Let's see what's going down your way. Saturday, here we go. Mostly sunny, a slight chance of showers near the Victorian border, most likely in the evening. Near zero chance of rain elsewhere. Patches of morning frost about the coastal ranges. The winds west-northwest, 15 to 20 kilometres an hour, tending west-southwest, 20 to 30 kilometres an hour during the morning. The UV index is sitting on low, no fire danger ratings at all. And let's see, should make it to a top of around 15 tomorrow. A 10% chance of rain, so you've got it good, haven't you? Now let's see, humidity at the moment's 50%, dew point 3.7, currently 14, down your way feels like 7.6. And for wind warnings, gale warnings for Eden Coast, strong wind warning for the Macquarie, Hunter, Sydney, Illawarra and Batemans Coast, severe weather warnings, damaging winds for the Illawarra and parts of South Coast, Southern Tablelands and Central Tablelands. Other than that, things are looking pretty good. 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
5: 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Roads are looking pretty cool out there. 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

0: Oh, there you go. There's a little gem called Jewel coming at you. And Who Will Save Your Soul? Not a bad track at all, eh? Turn the radio up a little. Make Me Lose Control from Eric Carmen. And of course, Bruce Springsteen kicking off the afternoon. Eric was going to, but stupid me ballsed it up. So it ended up being Bruce, okay? A growing up track. Not a bad one at all. It's the third day of the seventh month, 2026. Hang in there, gang. 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

Oh, there you go. The man himself, Little Johnny Farnham, coming at you. See the banner fall, of course, Broken Arrow. That's a Rod Stewart track. And Joshua Catterson. And he wants Jesse to go and live with him. She can bring the cat and the Milwaukee or whatever else she's got, you know, just to hang in the caravan. It's a way to go. 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

Oh, there you go, Natalie Imbruglia. And, of course, she's torn, the poor girl, over and over. That's a little Nelly and Timmy McGraw. Oh, yes, rap meets our country. Wouldn't credit it, would you? But it did happen. A Nickelback, a little photograph. It's 51 minutes past the hour of five. We've got some news around the corner, so hang in there, gang.

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2: Hello there, I'm Terry Daniel. More cases of bird flu have been detected, one on the New South Wales mid-north coast near Hawke's Nest, the other on a Perth beach. Federal Agriculture Minister Julie Collins says all detections so far have been in migratory seabirds.
3: I want to reiterate that there is no evidence of any mass mortalities at this time due to the H5 bird flu, nor is there any evidence of it in any other animal populations at this point in time. There is also no evidence of infection in our poultry or agricultural systems, and that there continues to be a low risk to human health.
2: Australia's peak body for community housing is backing a bill to force the government to build more affordable homes. Mark Dransfield reports.
4: The draft bill will mandate 30% of new developments on Commonwealth land are reserved for low-income earners. It's been introduced by Independent Senator David Pocock, who wants to ensure people don't pay more than 30% of their income on housing. Australian Community Housing's Mark Degatati says the move will help solve the housing crisis.
5: This is a simple thing that government can do, along with all the other activities that they're doing, funding through the HAF, etc., that this is going to change people's lives.
2: Victoria's Premier Jacinta Allen has apologised for corruption on the big build, but it's unclear exactly what the Premier is sorry for. Stephanie Wacklewick reports.
6: Jacinta Allen says she's deeply sorry for what happened on big build projects, but asked repeatedly what the Premier was specifically apologising for. Attorney General Sonia Kilkenny couldn't say.
7: So it is allegations of corruption on big build work sites.
6: In an opinion piece in The Age, Jacinta Allen accepts there was violence, intimidation and organised criminal behaviour on the big build, and she says it should have never happened. It comes amid reports of growing momentum among members of her own party for a royal commission. Labor ministers, backbenchers and candidates warning if the government doesn't establish a royal commission, the next one will, with potentially disastrous consequences for Labor's legacy, the broader union movement and workers in the building trades. Ms Kilkenny does not appear to be among them.
7: A royal commission is never a substitute for a criminal investigation.
6: Stephanie Wacklewick, State Parliament, Melbourne.
2: More Australians are changing their winter holiday plans as a result of cost of living pressures. Tourism and Transport Forum data shows 23% respondents are planning a trip in their own state or territory, down from 34% 2 years ago. Chief Executive Margie Osman says only 54% are planning a winter break at all.
8: Still the number one thing people are going to do with any spare cash they've got. But what we know is that

0: because they're not travelling too much in their own state, which is usually drive holidays, definitely cost of living.
1: Briefly, in other news, business advocates say an increase in visa application charges will make it harder to access skilled workers and overseas students. Charges for most visas have increased by around 25%. The Australian Chamber of Commerce and Industry says the increase outpaces inflation. Finally, to the Australian share market, the All Ords has closed up 117 points at 90.48. One Australian dollar was buying 69.5 US cents. This is Air News. Tennis and round of 16 places will be on the line on day 5 at Wimbledon. Air Sports' Paul Walsh is there and explains.
2: Novak Djokovic will open proceedings on centre court when he takes on the Frenchman Arthur Rendiknish, and that'll be followed by the women's world number one Arina Sabalenka up against the feisty Latvian Yelena Ostapenko. Rounding off the centre court action, it is the third seed Felix Auger-Aliassime up against the qualifier Michael Zenn from the US. However, the matchup of most interest for the Australians will be the clash between the four-time Grand Slam champion Naomi Osaka and world number 53 Daria Kasatkina. Two have met on three previous occasions, with Osaka the victor on each occasion. Paul Walsh at Wimbledon for Air Sport.
1: NRL action tonight, and the Penrith Panthers will be without Origin stars Nathan Cleary, Isaiah Yeo and Liam Martin tonight when they host the South Sydney Rabbitohs in Parramatta. Luke Garner has also been ruled out with injury. AFL and North Melbourne AFLW coach Darren Crocker says he feels honoured to be appointed coach of the Australian women's side ahead of next month's inaugural game against Ireland in Sydney. But he admits the selection process for the side was tough.
3: Because there's so much talent out there and there's players who are unlucky, you know, not to have been selected. But if you took anyone out of the team that we have actually selected, they'd be unlucky as well. So that's been a bit of an arduous task and a bit of a challenge. But yeah, it's exciting for our game.
1: Australian Independent Radio News.
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5: And taking a look at what's going down weather-wise for fabulous Nowra. Sunny, the winds west, 15 to 25 k's tomorrow, becoming light in the early afternoon. Chance of rain, 20%. No rating for the fire danger ratings. UV index sitting on low. Humidity at the moment's 52%. The dew point 3.2. Currently 12.8 when it comes to the temperature, but it feels like 2.7. Unreal, isn't it? Hey, you just winter, it's here. You can't get rid of it. Mostly sunny and a slight chance of showers near the Victorian border for Milton Ulladulla, most likely in the evening. Near zero chance of rain elsewhere. Patches of morning frost about the coastal ranges. Winds west, northwest, 15 to 20 kilometres an hour. Tending west-southwest, 20 to 30 kilometres an hour during the morning. Chance of rain, 10%. And no rating when it comes to the fire danger rating, low when it comes to the UV index. Humidity 49% and a dew point 3.2. Currently 13.7. Get on to this. It feels like 9. You've always got it good. Look at Nowra. 2.7 feels like Milton Ulladulla 9. It's just not right. I tell you, I'm coming down. Yeah, just reserve a place for me. I'll be there soon. Now, let's see here. Cancellation for severe weather warning for the Illawarra, South Coast, Central Tablelands and Southern Tablelands. Gale warnings for Eden Coast. Strong wind warning for the Macquarie, Hunter, Sydney, Illawarra and Bateman's coasts. They're still there, okay? They haven't been cancelled. It's still coming.
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5: 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They're out there. They're waiting for you now. A train. And when it comes to the roads, they're not looking too bad. Just watch yourself around the bridge. Make sure you take care heading home. Look after yourself. We need you here at Triple UFM. Okay? You're our friends. That's why we're here. For yous. And Milton Ulladulla down there, they say the roundabouts get a bit hectic, so watch yourself down that way. 7 minutes past the hour of 6 here on Triple UFM.

0: there you go, Top Track, a little PM Dawn coming at you here on Triple UFM. Patient Eyes, haven't played that one for yonks, I tell you. Beat It, a little Michael Jackson, is Why Is Everyone So Unkind? Oh no, that's Kamal, isn't it? No, cancel that. Anyway, 12 minutes past the hour of 6 on Triple UFM, around 5, and payphone. I know, I'm terrible, aren't I? Hang in there, gang.
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0: it's a little bit of America coming at you. And of course, you can do magic. The other guy was the Little River Band. 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
0: Oh, yes, we certainly broadcast everywhere, here, there and everywhere. You can't get us out of your mind once you've tasted Triple U. You want nothing but more. 21 minutes past the hour of 6 o'clock here on Triple U FM. We've got the music room coming up straight after me with Joseph, and then Bangers and Mash with Jason, and Future Nostalgia with Trent. Great evening. Hang around.

there you go. That bracket kicking it off was We Can Dream a Little, Mark Williams. Of course, I Love You Always Forever. Thank you, Donna Lewis. Little Rob Thomas and Hold On Forever. And that one there, Kiss from a Rose. 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Got him. 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So there you go. 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Here's another one.

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Wasn't that fantastic? That's a little Drops of Jupiter coming out to you some train. Bring Me to Life, Evanescence. Way to go here on Triple UFM. 49 minutes past the hour of six. We've got the man coming up soon. That's right, Joseph in the music room. Can't go past the play. I'm telling you, it's just a great show. You got to listen to it. Okay, you take care. God bless. Beware. You stay safe. And I'll catch us all again tomorrow morning for a little boots and all. And as I say, if someone says to you, how you going? You say, life goes on and I try and keep up. It's the best you can do. I'm going to leave you with some Edgar Winner, a little Glenn Frey, and some Jackson Brown. How's that sound? Take care. Take it easy.

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0: Just what is it that you want to do?
1: Well, we want to be free. We want to be free to do what we want to do. And we want to get loaded. And we want to have a good time. And that's what we're going to do.
2: Well, wait, baby, let's go.
1: We're going to have a good time. We're going to have a party.

0: good evening and welcome. You are listening to The Music Room on a Friday night. And yes, that's with me, Joseph. And thank you, John Booth, for a lovely, awesome Friday drive from 5 to 7 every Friday night. And John will be back tomorrow morning at 9 o'clock with Boots and All. 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
1: Just what is it that you want to do?
2: I'm gonna get deep down, deep down.
0: Oh yes, we are gonna get deep down. Well, what are we going to play tonight? We're going to play some, a little bit of punk, a little bit of funk, a little bit of folk, a bit of this and a bit of that. Yes, because tonight is the 50th live Music Room show. Well, how about that? But yes, no fanfares. We're just going to play some music, I reckon. And I hope you're keeping warm tonight. It got a bit colder, a bit cooler, compared to the last few days. And a bit windier. Oh, the surf is flat. And there's some football on tomorrow morning at 4 o'clock, Australia, playing.

But in the meantime, yes, welcome to the Music Room from 7 to 9 o'clock every Friday night. And I've got some very special songs for you tonight. But as always, we're going to start off with something that will make you smile. We're going to slide into the weekend absolutely sideways with this number. It is King Gizzard and the Lizard Wizard with Gamma Knife. Enjoy.

was King Gizzard and the Lizard Wizard from the album Nonagon Infinity 2016. And from Melbourne, we're going to go to the inner west of Sydney with the Pissed Idiots and their song Smile. Enjoy Triple FM, the music room.

Oh, man, that was nice. And Bobby Lee's they're called. They're from the States. And their song, My New Self, it's from their latest album, which was released 2 weeks ago. It's called New Self, and it is available right now. Well, that was a nice start, wasn't it? It is 14 minutes past 7 o'clock. You are listening to The Music Room here on Triple U FM on a Friday night. What have we got next? We've got Nancy and the Jam Fancies with Come On Over. Enjoy. I hope you're having a good night.

0: And that was Brisbane band The Radium Dolls with their song NAA. And look, if you're interested, on the 31st of July, Radium Dolls are coming to New South Wales. Well, they're coming to Sydney and they're going to play to Burdekin in Darlinghurst, 31st of July. Tickets are $40.55 to be exact, and it's well worth it. There's going to be a few other bands playing on the night in the band room of the Burdekin Hotel in Darlinghurst, Radium Dolls. That was from the album Legal Speed, and it was released 2024. They just released an album this year as well, and that's what they'll be touring with. But I'm sure they're going to play some old songs as well. And before them, we heard from a band called Nancy and the Jam Fancies, and the song was called Come On Over. Was it Come On Over? Yes, it was Come On Over. And guess what? They are from Maruya. Yes, so we are playing some South Coast music. After all, it's lovely to play South Coast music, but it's also lovely to hear from our sponsors because they keep us on the air. So that's what we're going to hear for the next 2 minutes and 10 seconds. Then we'll be right back here at the Music Room on Triple U FM.
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0: Yes, and you're back with me, Joseph. You're listening to The Music Room. Friday night, it is 25 minutes past 7 o'clock. And in 1970, Led Zeppelin brought out a song on their Led Zeppelin 3 album that is one of my absolute favourite songs of theirs. And it's called Tangerine. And I hope you enjoy it here on a Friday night.

56 years old, this song. Led Zeppelin and Tangerine. And I'm gonna do you one more. 57 years old, this song. Buzz and Fly from Tim Buckley from Happy Sad, 1969. Enjoy. 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

a bit of a slightly disturbing finale from Camper Van Beethoven with their song June. It was written in 1989 and the album was Key Lime Pie. And from the States, we're going to go back to Brisbane and we're going to hear from a band called Girl and Girl and their song Dance Now. Enjoy Triple UFM.

0: And there we heard from another band from the inner west of Sydney. Their name is Antenna with their song Lost. And before that, we went to Adelaide. And we heard from Bad Dreams. And the song was called Too Old, and it's from their album Badlands from 2013. You are listening to The Music Room with me, Joseph, here on Triple UFM. It is Friday night, 11 minutes to 8 o'clock. And now we're going to go to some ads, and then we'll be right back.
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0: Yes, always a good show on a Monday night, Off the Wall, with a Fat Man. And next, we are going to hear from Mr. Alex G from 2010 from the album Race, and the song is Gnaw. Enjoy, Triple FM.

And that was Gnor from Alexander Janoskuli. That's it, Janoskuli. He's from the States, very talented singer-songwriter and guitarist. And massive shout-out to Yo-Yo. Thank you, Yo-Yo, for putting me on to Mr. G, Alex G. Yes, you do show me lots of good music, and I thank you very much for that. Yes, that is the Yo-Yo that does afternoons from 4 to 5 on Thursdays with Youth Amplified. There's Yo-Yo and Beck. You should listen into it. Fantastic music. They play, God, what do they play? Punk. They play sort of, yeah, all sorts of music that they like. Two teenagers going about it. But what do we play here in the music room at 4 minutes to 8 o'clock is a bit of everything. Next up, we've got Phaser Days with Lucky Girl. Enjoy.

That was You're Acting Like the End of the World by the Drones from their 2008 album, Havila. And yes, the Drones are coming to Sydney to play a couple of gigs. Unfortunately, I haven't got a ticket for it. If you've got a couple of spare ones, I'd be happy to take them off your hand and I will review them here in the music room. The Friday after. Before the Drones, we heard from a band called The Pretty Littles and their song Newbie. It was from 2013. Both bands, The Drones and The Pretty Littles, are from Melbourne. And yes, we play a lot of Australian music here in the music room on Triple U FM. 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You just go up top right-hand corner, scroll through programs, and you can listen to the shows on demand whenever you like. Out fishing, on the boat, in the living room, driving a car, whatever you do. Now, next couple of songs, a little bit surf-related, just because we haven't got much surf out there. We can listen to it. The first one is from none other but Kelly Slater. Enjoy Trouble.

And that was our third Brisbane band for tonight, Busby Maru, with Getting Back. Now, that was released in 1992. Off the album Morning of the Earth Reimagined, it is a compilation album, and Busby Maru contributed to that. It is the reimagined version of the original from 1972, Morning of the Earth, where Busby Maru did not contribute because they weren't around then. And Busby Maru, funny enough, they just finished their 20th anniversary tour as a band, and they're still together and they're still playing, which is absolutely fantastic. Love these guys. From Brisbane, we are going to North Africa. In the Music Room, we play it all. Enjoy.

absolutely amazing, Mr. Omara Bombino Mokhtar from Nigeria. He's a Turek Desert Blues guitarist, and his song, You My Beloved, translated from the local language and in the local language, the song is called Kamo Udaliat. Well, I hope you enjoyed that. Kind of puts a spring in your step, doesn't it? At 22 minutes past 8 o'clock here on Triple UFM, you are listening to The Music Room with me, Joseph. And next, we're going to hear from the Quantic Soul Orchestra with Stampede. Enjoy.

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9: 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You can call Lifeline 13 11 14. You can call Beyond Blue 1300 22 46 36. They will give you some tips how to go about it with your mental health if you're struggling with it. If you are exposed to domestic and family violence and you need some urgent help, please call 000 if you're in danger. If you want some advice for future, please call 1800 737 732. If you are a member or were a member of the armed forces, please call Open Arms if you're struggling with your mental health, 1800 011 046. And the Butterfly Foundation is a foundation for eating disorders. If you have eating disorders or have a family member or friend with eating disorders, please call 1800 33 46 73 for some advice. That is 1800 33 46 73. And now we are going to play. I'm going to play a song from a band called Ice Age. The song's called The Week, and this is a band that I discovered 4 hours ago. They're a Danish punk rock band, and I cannot wait to do some deep diving into their catalogue because I really like this song. So I hope you do too, here on Triple FM. You're with Joseph and the Music Room. Enjoy.

And that was Johnny Hunter with their song 1995. It's from 2018, from their first single they ever launched back then, pre-COVID. And I do remember seeing them at the Oxford Art Factory. Johnny Hunter play live. He was absolutely packed. I think he was sold out. And this figure, Johnny Hunter himself, up front, he's this huge, tall guy. He had this coat on that he threw off, had a singlet on, he had like makeup on, and he was absolute theatre. And when this song played, the crowd was going absolutely nuts. One of the best bands I think I've ever seen at the Oxford Art Factory, besides King Gizzard and the Lizard Wizard in the early years. Good memories. They went to London in 2024, I believe, to sort of crack it over there. Haven't heard if they've released anything since then. They might be still over there. Hopefully they'll be back soon and they'll be playing gigs in Australia. Now we're going to hear in the music room here from this band called Radium Dolls now, and this is Golden Boy. They're playing Oxford Street, Darlinghurst, Burdekin, 31st of July. I'll see you there.

0: switch off, I switch on, I switch off, I switch on, I switch off, I switch on, I switch off, I switch on, I switch off,
1: I switch on. I switch off, I switch on Eddie Curran's Suppression Ring. How good is Eddie Curran? He hasn't played live for 10 years. And yes, he is playing live on the 12th of June in Sydney, and I haven't got a ticket. It's sold out within minutes. I am absolutely spewing, but then I saw where he's playing. It's Tumbalong Park, and what I think when I hear open-air concert, yes, I'm thinking jumping fence. On the 12th of June, try not to break a hip when you jump a fence. I could tell you a story about that, but that's for another day. First up, we're going to hear from our sponsors because they keep us on the air. Here on Triple UFM, you're listening to The Music Room with me, Joseph.
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1: 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It is 11 minutes before 9. Now, I've got Eddie Hazel for you with California Dreaming from 1977. 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

was an absolute classic from 1977 from Eddie Hazel. Great guitar play there from the album Game Dames and Guitar Thangs. Eddie Hazel, 1977. And we have got one more song in us here in the music room on Triple UFM with me, Joseph. I hope you've had a good night. Keep stable, stay stable, and we'll hear from each other soon, yeah? There's Jack Johnson with Upside Down. Until next time, enjoy, have a good night, and go to Aussies tomorrow morning.

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9: 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Thank you for joining me once again. We do have a great legion of artists to look forward to in today's show. For example, coming up very soon, we've got some Smith Street Band, Good Humans, The 1975, King Princess, Flaming Lips, Zach Bryan, My Chemical Romance, Charlie XCX, and Petey USA, just to name a few. So listen with an open mind, as always. You'll get some great bangers and mash in the show. And I do have a couple of avenues on social media. There's a Facebook page, Bangers and Mash dash Triple U FM, and likewise on Instagram with the same title. And there's an email, jason.2triple ufm@gmail.com. So check out on the socials, hit me up, let me know what you're listening to, what you think of the show, and let's get straight into it. So many great songs to come, but I'm going to start off the show, if it's okay, with some House of Pain. You know this one, it's Jump Around.

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13: Welcome back to the Bangers and Mash with me, Jason, right here on Triple UFM. Boys, did we kick off the show with some great songs there. Want to let you know what they were in case you want to check them out again and later. And at the top of the show, of course, we kicked off with House of Pain with Jump Around. That was followed by the Smith Street Band, Australia's Darlings, with a track called Once I Was Wild. That was followed by Good Humans and Breakfast Club with Bring That Love Back Home. And we also heard from the 1975 with a beautiful slow song called Woman. And at the end of all those was King Princess with Cherry. And we still have plenty of great music coming up very shortly. I've got some Mallrat, Dominic Fike, Zach Bryan, and Elias Interlude. But this one right here, it's the Flaming Lips with Fight Test. If you think it kind of sounds a bit similar to Cat Stevens' Father and Son, I think that was intentional, a bit of an homage to the song, but it is a great track nonetheless. So please enjoy the Flaming Lips with a Fight Test.

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7: 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You're listening to Bangers and Mash with me, Jason. Just want to back announce those last five tracks we played. Just before the break was A Liar's Interlude with Miniskirt. And prior to that was Zach Bryan with Heavy Eyes, a very old school track from his album American Heartbreak. We also heard from Dominic Fike with White Keys. And prior to that was Mallrat with Pavement, should have been on the Hoss 100. And we also heard from The Flaming Lips at the top of all those with a track called Fight Test. And we are at the tail end of the show, of course. Only a couple more songs to go. I'm going to keep rolling with some My Chemical Romance, probably one of my all-time faves of theirs. It's definitely in the top like three songs, I feel like, and it's from their album, The Black Parade, which surely you've heard of it, and if you haven't, you need to check that album out now. It is a song called I Don't Love You, and please enjoy.

Ooh, a very cool one there from Charlie XCX with a Wall of Sound on Triple U FM. We also heard from Fred again and Amel and the Sniffers with a cool track called You're a Star. Prior to that was Bon Iver with From, and at the top of all those was My Chemical Romance, I Don't Love You. And we are at the end of the show. It's been Bangs and Mash with me, Jason. Thank you so much for listening. Hopefully you have enjoyed as you do each and every week. Hit me up on the socials, Bangs and Mash - Triple UFM. Type it into Facebook on the page. 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Also on Instagram, same title, Bangs and Mash - Triple UFM. Follow me. Hit me up on the messages. Let me know what you're listening to, what you think of the show, what have you. And I have an email, jason.2UFM@gmail.com. Thank you so much for listening. I'm going to love and leave you with PDUSA. This is my favorite track of his. I don't know why I could listen to it on repeat endlessly. I think I just love the emo and the storytelling of it all. It's called I Tried to Draw a Straight Line. And you take care of yourselves. Stay safe, stay warm, stay cool. However you wish, and I'll see ya.

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You just heard Footsteps from the album Nightlife, also in there Radiophonic. Hopefully you're enjoying Future Nostalgia this Friday night as we look at the album Alternative. 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

hope you're enjoying Future Nostalgia this Friday night as we look at the Pet Shop Boys and the album Alternative, plus some other hits. 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

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But coming your way on the program today, the country diabolical diatribes of Dom Sensitive, the grungy sounds of Sour Worm, and the laid-back atmospheres of Crystal Rivers, all of that and more coming your way here on the AMRAP radio show. 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

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Cameron Minigoni is my name, hanging out with you, taking you through some sounds of Australiana. We heard in our ears just then from the currently Berlin-based artist who hails from Perth in WA, the sounds of Web Rumours. The track Blythe Echo is a cut from a forthcoming album called Travelling Circuit. The lyrical basis of that tune originally comes from an English folk song called Bright Phoebeus, which was a popular hunting song originally attributed to James Hook in the late 18th century. But in its current state, it's placed in a synthy new wave context, which makes it for a more reflective listen. Once again, that track there by Web Rumours, Blythe Echo. Just before that, from a trio from the Sunshine Coast of Queensland, Double Talk with a groovy pop rock number called Pictures. And also in the mix at the top of that bracket there, to kick off the AMRAP radio show here for another week, we did hear from the Melbourne-based six-piece who are fresh from a 14-date Europe and UK tour, the sounds of Gut Health, their latest tune, Separate State, really perfectly showcases their chaos meets melody ethos. They formed only roughly about 2 years ago and have only one EP under their belt, but they are quickly staking their claim as being one of the country's most compelling bands. Gut Health really going hard and are as infectious as ever on their latest single, Separate States. This is the AMRAP radio show. My name is Cameron Minigoni. Hope you're having a good time so far here on the program. Before we go any further, I do want to say a big thank you to the team at the Community Radio Network for their tireless efforts behind the scenes in getting this program out into the far reaches of Australia. And also a big thank you to your local community radio station for playing out this program today. And I hope that you have already found something that has widened your interest into the underappreciated pool of local and national talent. But as much as we do love new music each and every week here on the AMRAP radio show, and I'm sure you will be well aware of the huge, vast amounts coming through every single day, we also do keep a very close eye on what tracks broadcasters are playing each week, and these songs make up our AMRAP charts. We've got the Metro chart, which looks after the metropolises of Australia, and the regional chart, which caters to the more rural areas of the country. So we're going to listen to a cut from each of those and get a sense at what people are digging from the four corners of Oz. First up is going to be from the AMRAP Metro chart and a Perth-based group who love their pop rock sound. This one's by Sophian. It's called Million Miles.

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at the top of that bracket there, we did hear a couple of tracks taken from the AMRAP chart placings for this week. At the top, from Perth in WA with Sophian, their latest single from the pop rock four-piece is a tune called Million Miles. It's currently at number 7 on the AMRAP Metro charts. Following on from The Pleasures, the internationally renowned cross-country supergroup, which is led by Catherine Britt and Lachlan Bryan. Let's Go Again is the name of that track. They're currently at number 2 on the AMRAP regional chart, and on the tail end of that bracket of material from the Melbourne via Brisbane dream pop artist of Rint with the latest EP called Starfish. That track there is Kiss Me, Kill Me featuring Hatchie. As I mentioned, that is the latest EP from Rint, a record which was nearly 5 years in the making. And Rint recently was a guest presenter on our sister show, Australian Music Is Bloody Great. It's a program where each week we get in a musical guest to take us through some of their favorite recent releases floating around on the amrap.org.au platform. If you do want to listen back to that episode, you can do so courtesy of the Community Radio Plus app, which you can download for free onto your favorite handheld device, or you can check out the transcribed article over on amrap.org.au, where Joe from Rint shares his thoughts as to what he really loves about independent alternative Australian music. Let's hear one of those selections at the moment from a bit of a shoegaze band, but also definitely a group who love their slacker rock vibe. This one from last year's record by Garage Sale. This is a tune called Shoes On.

the top there from a Melbourne-based outfit, the four-piece of Garage Sale, taken from last year's record Shimmer. The tune is the opening track from that LP. That's a number called Shoes On, one of the selections that Joe of Rinse had in store for us on his episode of Australian Music Is Bloody Great. You can check out the full episode once again on the Community Radio Plus app, which you can download for free from your favorite app store. And you can also have a gander at the transcribed article floating around on amrap.org.au. There's also a whole bunch of previous episodes to indulge yourself in if you're looking for an array of all Australian music. Following on from Garage Sale, we did hear from Melbourne-based artist Evie Lulu, a musician whose work comes straight from the heart. She writes about losing yourself, loving someone, harboring pain and letting go. And lyrically, she's a very sincere and undisguised musician. The track we did hear from Evie Lulu is a tune called Monday, a track which highlights the Melbourne-based singer's commanding yet understated vocals and raw, vulnerable lyrics. And also in the mix there as well, speaking about lyrics, how about a diabolical diatribe from Adelaide-based artist who goes by the name of Dom Sensitive, although you probably are familiar with some of Dom's work, being a member of other bands like Wireheads, most importantly. But the new moniker brings a new lease on life. It's not just a name change, it's an utterly captivating, hyper-stylized, and at times completely bizarre revolution of a prolific artist whose impressive back catalogue of recorded material now spans over a decade. Dom Sensitive with R&D. Keep your eyes on Dinosaur City Records if you want to follow up with more of a forthcoming full-length release. This is the AMRAP Radio Show. Cameron Minigoni is my name here with you today. We don't have much longer to go here on the program before we are through for another week. I'm going to try and squeeze in a couple more tracks before the hour is up. This one for you comes in the form of an indie electronic number, courtesy of the musician who goes by the name of Isla from the Sunshine Coast of Queensland. This one's called Fade Into Forever.

from the Perth-based Three Piece, embodying what we love about grunge music, from Sourworm, Kill the World. At the top of that bracket, from Alia, the track there, Fade Into Forever, what's self-described as a nostalgic banger. That does bring this episode of the AMRAP radio show to a close here. 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I'm going to leave you with one last track here from a Sydney-based duo of Crystal Rivers. This one's called Together Afar. My name is Cameron Minigoni. 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

lifeless. Well, I shake all over, and you know why. 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You leave me breathless. Ooh, baby. 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

Ever had that sinking feeling when a police car appears behind you? Your brain starts ticking, madly calculating how many drinks you've had. Did you know, last year in New South Wales, around 4.6 million drivers were breath tested? Don't forget, every police car is a mobile RBT. So, if you're worried about getting caught, you should be. Mobile RBT. You won't know where, you won't know when. Authorised by the New South Wales Government, Sydney.

G'day folks, this is Walshy. There's no better way to commence a Shoalhaven day. The very best in country music presented live each weekday morning, plus country music news along with the news of the day right here on Good Morning Country, and you can tune in on 104.5, 92.3 North or 99.7 Milton Ulladulla, Triple UFM.

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0: somebody famous once said, with the coming of spring, I am calm again. Calm is good, but to be informed and musically appeased is even better. Not that I have all the answers, but I will try on Mondays right after the 9 a.m. news.
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I sit high, getting ideas. 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
7: 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You ain't

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2: 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Oh, Lord, won't you buy me a Mercedes Benz? My friends all drive Porsches. 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So, oh Lord, won't you buy me a Mercedes Benz? Oh Lord, won't you buy me a color TV? Dialing $4 is trying to find me. I wait for delivery each day until 3. 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Oh Lord, won't you buy me a night on the town? I'm counting on you, Lord. Please don't let me down. 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Oh Lord, won't you buy me a night on the town? 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My friends all drive Porsches. I must make amends. Worked hard all my lifetime. No help from my friends. So, oh Lord, won't you buy me a Mercedes Benz? That's it.

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Hello, I'd like to put a request on for Lizzie Mosby. A cheerio call from Olaibu, Staffia, York Island. 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
1: Good morning, I'm Terry Daniel. The Prime Minister claims One Nation would struggle to negotiate with other countries in our region. The Minor Party has surged in the opinion polls, claiming at times to be the most popular political movement in the country. Anthony Albanese claims populist policies wear thin after a while, citing One Nation's stance on issues like immigration. He says it would be harder for Pauline Hanson to deal with Asian leaders, given how critical she's been.
2: Can you imagine a Pauline Hanson going into Asia? I reckon they probably remember what she has said about them.
1: A man accused of people smuggling in far north Queensland has been granted bail. Georgina Winter has more.
3: Sydney painter Chen Wenpong was arrested in Weipa following the arrival of a group of people without visas who came ashore north of town on Tuesday. The 34-year-old's lawyer has told the Cairns Magistrates Court Pong claimed he was in the area to go fishing. He's been released from custody on the condition he doesn't contact co-accused 30-year-old Hao Wang and must surrender his passport. Wang is yet to apply for bail. Both men's cases were adjourned for a review hearing in October. Georgina Winter,

0: were continuing. As well as updating the death toll, Ms. Rodriguez reassured Venezuelans that there would be no mass graves.
1: A statue of former AFL player Nicky Winmar outside Perth Stadium has been ordered to be removed. Jake Batrick explains.
2: The former St Kilda player was found guilty in court of assaulting a woman in northern Victoria last year. The 60-year-old pleaded not guilty to the charges, claiming he acted in self-defence, but the Bendigo magistrate found the victim was being truthful. Following the guilty verdict today, WA Premier Roger Cook has ordered a bronze statue depicting Nicky Winmar's 1993 stand against racial abuse to be removed from outside Optus Stadium. The Premier says violence against women is never acceptable and it's no longer appropriate for the statue to be on display. It's unclear when it'll be removed. Jake Batrick, Perth.
1: The Prime Minister says businesses can't underestimate the potential of the new international airport in Western Sydney. Anthony Albanese believes market forces will encourage more airlines to service the area. He says once the high-speed rail metro technology opens up, it will be a game changer. Mr. Albanese maintains a lot of work is being done with the New South Wales state government to make the project a success.
3: That in 5 years' time, I think we'll be talking about, wow, didn't we underestimate just how significant a driver of economic growth this airport is and how successful it is.
1: This is Air News. In the NRL, the Penrith Panthers snapped their two-game losing streak with a 36-14 win over the South Sydney Rabbitohs at Parramatta. Winger Tom Jenkins scored three tries for the Panthers, meaning he now has scored 25 tries in 16 games. He requires 15 tries from eight remaining regular season games to break the record set in 1935 by Dave Brown. He scored 38 tries for Eastern Suburbs during 15 games. Jenkins on Nine was asked if he knew what the record was for the most tries in a season.
4: Yeah, actually. What is that, 38?
5: 38.
4: Yeah. Jeez, that's a long way away, yeah.
5: Got your sights on it there?
4: I guess, in a way, but also, it's just tries at the end of the day. As long as they're putting 2 points on the board, two bad losses kind of thing the last 2 weeks. I'm just stoked to get 2 points, eh? Leading to a bye, that's awesome.
1: Formula One and a big weekend at Silverstone has commenced with qualifying for the sprint race. Air Sport's Paul Walsh has the details.
6: The fourth of six Grand Prix sprint races for the season will be led by Ferrari's Lewis Hamilton, who clocked the fastest time in qualifying, just ahead of the Drivers' Championship leader Kimi Antonelli, with Red Bull's Max Verstappen coming in third. On their home ground, four British drivers will be part of the top 10, including Hamilton, George Russell, Lando Norris and Liam Lawson. For McLaren's Oscar Piastri, he matched the pace early on, but finished the session 0.396 of a second behind Hamilton. As an omen for Hamilton, the three races held so far this year have been won by Brits. Paul Walsh for Air Sport.
1: In last night's AFL, wins to Sydney Swans and the Adelaide Crows. Australian Independent Radio News.
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8: Good morning, listeners. This is the Big Case Saturday Breakfast with Crinkles on Triple UFM Shoalhaven Community Radio. And what have we got? We've got pretty good. No notifications on the rail. Everything seems to be running on a close to time. The rail's been pretty good the last few weeks. So I'm reading. And on the roads, everything's okay. It's nice and dry out there. It'll be dry for the day.
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8: Yeah, the all-important weather, what have we got? Oh, slight chance of a shower near the Victorian border, most likely later tonight. Winds, west-northwest, 15 to 20 k, tending west-southwest. Yeah, so westerly winds blowing, and same sort of thing. But chance of rain, not much at all. Maybe that'll happen tomorrow. Current temperatures are 11 degrees in Nowra and Ulladulla. Top temperatures, 15 in Ulladulla, 17 in Nowra. I haven't got much weather information for the coast, but you might as well say it'll be windy. Top temperature in Sydney is 19 degrees. And the

what do we call it, the about, ooh, after 11 a.m. this morning is high tide at 1.4 metres, and the next low tide's around 20 to 5 this afternoon, roughly. Everything's roughly here, and it's just gone 10 minutes past 6 o'clock. We're going for a long song, The Bare Wire Suite.

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would inflame you. 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

0: Revelers.
1: Yeah, that was Breathless by Jerry Lee Lewis. And I was a bit breathless after that first track, a very long one. That was Bare Wires Suite from John Mayall. It is 22 minutes to 7 o'clock already. Oh, well. A bit of light in the sky out there. Looks as clear as a bell, but a bit windy.

Ever had that sinking feeling when a police car appears behind you? Your brain starts ticking, madly calculating how many drinks you've had. Did you know, last year in New South Wales, around 4.6 million drivers were breath tested? Don't forget, every police car is a mobile RBT. So, if you're worried about getting caught, you should be. Mobile RBT. You won't know where, you won't know when. Authorised by the New South Wales Government, Sydney.

That was Mr. Bojangles from Jerry Jeff Walker. And before that, we had Forever Young. A few people out there like that track. It's 12 and a half minutes to 7 o'clock, Triple UFM.

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I thought I'd better throw that one in. It's a bit cool, isn't it? That was called Wintertime from the Steve Miller Band. And before that was Take Five from the Dave Brubeck Quartet. And I've just got a phone call and I just found out that we lost the game. It was 1-1 at full time, 1-1 30 minutes extra time, and we lost the game on a penalty shootout. Oh, could have happened to anyone. But that's it, all over for Aussies World Cup for today. Now I'm going to go to the news with High Time We Went from, you know, that bloke, what's his name? Oh, Joe Cocker, yeah, that's the one. Yeah, just a bit disappointed by the soccer, but then again, we got into got out of our pool game, just, which was good. So I thought, you know, everything's okay.

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1: Good morning, I'm Terry Daniel. The Federal Agriculture Minister says the nation is prepared for an outbreak of the H5N1 strain of avian influenza. There have been an additional two cases detected in migratory seabirds, one in New South Wales and another one in Western Australia. Agriculture Minister Julie Collins says keeping the disease out of poultry and agriculture is a priority.
2: We have been seeing what it has done overseas. We also have learnt from H7 outbreaks that we've had in Australia in recent years. In our preparedness, we have been working with the poultry and the egg industries to do everything that we can do to mitigate against any incursions in our agricultural systems.
1: New South Wales Liberal leader Kelly Sloane has suffered her first political scalp ahead of an ICAC inquiry into political donations. Hugh Phillips reports.
3: A public inquiry will investigate allegations some Liberal Party members solicited or accepted political donations from a developer. Senior frontbencher Damien Tudehope has stood aside as Shadow Attorney General because he has been called as a witness. In a statement, he says he is not accused of any wrongdoing. Mr. Tudehope says the inquiry involves several people he has had close relationships with during his political career. Hugh Phillips, Sydney.
1: The number of Queensland families unable to pay their power bills has almost doubled since last year. More than 40,000 residents have been moved onto hardship plans so they are able to access energy. Queensland Council of Social Service Chief Executive Amy McVie says children in these struggling families are also suffering.
4: One in six children in Australia currently lives in poverty. And what that means is the quality of their childhood isn't as good as it should be, because when you're living in poverty, you're not having access to the healthy meals that you need, to a roof over your head, to the things all our kids need to thrive. You don't have access to those things.
1: In our medical news, a drug developed in Australia could one day see motor neurone disease become a manageable chronic condition rather than a terminal one. The University of Queensland has worked with experts across the globe to create the drug, which could be trialled in patients within 5 years. Professor Trent Woodruff says the drug targets part of the immune system.
5: It's an immune system that helps fight infections, but we've shown that this immune system can go awry in motor neuron disease. And so the drug that we've developed targets this immune system, and therefore can potentially slow the progression of disease.
1: Pet owners are being urged to keep a close eye on your furry companions this winter. Experts say pet illnesses spike during the colder months, with dermatological issues, joint pain and arthritis among the top health concerns. Petstock head vet doctor Gloria Avea says subtle symptoms are easy to miss.
6: What we mistake as wanting to stay in bed, stay nice and warm, actually could be a sign of illness in itself. So if we start to see our younger pets in particular sleeping a bit more, eating a bit less, drinking a bit less, those are very subtle signs that they could be sort of battling something underlying.
1: This is Air News. A short time ago, the Socceroos were still in with a chance of claiming World Cup glory, with an own goal from Egypt seeing the score drawn at 1-1 and the game went into extra time. It's now gone to a penalty shootout. Thousands of fans across the country are cheering on the green and gold as they look to advance into the round of 16. Tennis, and day 5 was again a good one for the seeds. Air Sports Paul Walsh is at Wimbledon and has the details.
7: The last of the Aussie females was eliminated from the singles draw after 4 times Grand Slam champion Naomi Osaka defeated Daria Kasatkina in their third round match. The 14th seed Osaka came out strongly and took the first set 6-1. However, Kasatkina fought back in the second, but still went down 6-3. Men's number 1 seed Jannik Sinner had no trouble against Jensen Buxby from the US, winning in straight sets, as did Aryna Sabalenka against Yelena Ostapenko and the 2024 women's champion Barbora Krejčíková over Nikola Bartunkova from the Czech Republic. Task was a little more difficult for the 7th seed Novak Djokovic, who took 4 sets to shake off a persistent Arthur Rinderknecht from France.
8: He played well. I thought he did all he could to take me out of the comfort zone, and it was a tough match, but just, you know, very relieved to overcome it in 4.
7: Paul Walsh at Wimbledon for Air Sport.
1: In the AFL action last night, the Sydney Swans claimed a 35-point win over the Western Bulldogs at the SCG, and in Perth, the Adelaide Crows defeated the West Coast Eagles by 25 points. NRL, Penrith Panthers have avoided 3 losses in a row, taking a 36-14 victory over the South Sydney Rabbitohs. Australian Independent Radio News.
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10: Everything's... there's no notifications on the rail, which is good. Everything must be on or close to time. And on the roads, everything's dry and pretty good out there.

No rain. The wind's a bit gustier in Nowra, but it will drop off. And what have we got for the next few days in Nowra? Here we go. Showers increasing tomorrow. That'll be tomorrow afternoon and into Monday. Top temperature during the next week is 17 on Tuesday, clearing shower. And a chance of a shower later on in the week. But it'll be around, tomorrow, 13 degrees in Nowra. So that's the lowest for the next week, and 17 degrees is the highest. It's tides around 10 past 11 this morning, high tide at 1.4 metres, around 20 to 5 this afternoon, low tide at 0.7 of a metre. Sunrise, just after 7 o'clock, and sunset just before 5 o'clock. So it looks like a nice afternoon coming up. And it's 7 minutes past 7 o'clock.

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0: Yeah, that was Gimme Shelter from the Rolling Stones. And what else do we have? Out on the Weekend from Neil Young. Now it's 29 minutes past 7, time for This Day in Rock. This day, July the 4th, American Independence Day, they tell me. This day, 1977, Blondie Blow as bass band bails out. Gary Valentine, the bass player with the New York Wave group, Blondie quit the band, citing artistic integrity as the cause of his departure. Formed in 1974, the group took its name from an extremely photogenic vocalist, Deborah Harry, who was in fact by far its most experienced member, having recorded an album of part of California hippie group Wind in the Willows back in 1968. That album was a failure, and Harry had earned her living in many ways in the intervening years. At one point working as a secretary at the BBC office in New York, before teaming up with two other aficionados of the girl group sound, as epitomised by the Ronettes, the Crystals and others in the mid-60s, as the Stilettos. The latter's backing band included guitarist Chris Stein, bass player Fred Smith. When the other two vocalists departed, Clem Burke was recruited as drummer, Smith left to join television, and Burke recommended his friend Valentine. After keyboard player Jimmy Destri joined, the group was ready to record, and they signed with the independent private stock label for whom they made the Blondie album. While this album did not make the group overnight stars, it was well received in Britain as they toured in Europe as opening act for television. It was after this tour that Valentine departed to form his own group, The No. And Blondie was signed by Chrysalis Records, who bought their previous album from private stock. And this day in 1980, Beach Boys celebrate independence. The Beach Boys gave a free concert in Miami, attended by 500,000 people. This became a regular annual attraction during the 80s, as the group, who were dubbed the quintessential American band, recycled their 1960s hits for a huge audience each year. They were able to demonstrate that even though they had experienced more than their fair share of problems in the past, drummer Dennis Wilson died in 1983. Producer and main songwriter Brian Wilson became self-indulgently eccentric, and internal quarrels became a regular feature. Their chart toppers like I Get Around, Help Me Rhonda and Good Vibrations retained a place in the hearts of pop fans. This day in 1964, over half the US top 10 were British records on the first Independence Day since the so-called British Invasion. This day in 1973, Don Powell, drummer with Slade, was badly hurt in a car accident that left his girlfriend dead. This day in 1984, Ringo Starr sat in with the Beach Boys at an Independence Day show in Miami. And this day in 1987, Island Records staged a 20th anniversary celebration at Pinewood Studios. So, people born this day, there's a host of them. Who can I pick from? This day, 1900. Oh, we're talking about rock here, going way back. Louis Armstrong, the great. 1903, Charlie Munro. I think he was a bluegrass exponent. 1910, champion Jack Dupree. 1911, Mitch Miller had an orchestra, an Englishman. 1934, Gilbert Lopez from the Tune Weavers. 1938, Bill Withers. 1942, Peter Rowan, Earth Opera and Sea Train. 1943, Alan, the Blind Al Wilson from Canned Heat. 1948, Jeremy Spencer from the Fleetwood Mac. That's the original Fleetwood Mac. And 1951, Ralph Johnson from Earth, Wind and Fire. And 1955, John Waite from the Babies. 1958, Kirk Pengelly from In Excess. People who died on this day, 1971, Donald McPherson from Main Ingredient. So out of all that lot there, at 26 minutes to 8 o'clock, Oh, we have to start off with Louie.
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1: Well, hi, hello, how are you? 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Let's share the journey home together with a little Motown, soul, rhythm and blues and rock. 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

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All you got to do is take your time. 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I don't blame the people from saying walk in the blues. 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Now I think I'ma relax myself. 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Now watch this. 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
1: Oh, not again. I can fix it. 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
0: Mate, I think it needs a new transducer.
1: Transducer?
0: Well, there's chips in here. I can't quite reach them.
1: And a sock.
0: Well, how about we just add these bits in here?
1: Oh, yeah.
0: Well, that sounds better now. Welcome to Jukebox Saturday Night.
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0: Yeah, that's the old original Fleetwood Mac with Dr. Brown. And Jeremy Spencer was in that band. He was born this day, 1948. On the Road Again, Canned Heat. Alan, the Blind Al Wilson, was in the band. He was born this day, 1943. And he was the singer on that track. He was the one with the higher voice. Bob the Bear Height was the deeper voice of the day. Lovely Day from Bill Withers. I apologise for that. It was a remix one, but he was born, the original's better. He was born this day, 1938. Walkin' Blues from Champion Jack Dupree. He was born this day, 1910. And Mac the Knife from Louis Armstrong. He was born this day in 1900. Now, Tommy Rott's in the house at 6 minutes to 8 o'clock. How you going, Tommy?
1: Oh, good. I'm just thinking about going down to the shopping centre.
0: The shopping centre?
1: Yeah, make a bit of pollution.
0: Oh, yeah. Well, you know, if it's a cold day, you go in there, it's air-conditioned. If it's a hot day, you go in there and it's air-conditioned.
1: Yeah.
0: That's to get you in there.
1: Yeah.
0: So they tell me.
1: Well, it's all part of the global tourism business that contributes about 10% to the global greenhouse gas emissions.
0: Does it?
1: Yeah.
0: What, the weather, shopping centre?
1: Well, food and shopping contributes to 10 to 20% of the world's pollution.
0: Does it?
1: Yeah. Of course, number one's transport. With your air, your car, your cruise, your rail, that's about 50 to 75% of all the CO2 and garbage and heavy particulates and things like that that come
0: motorbikes,
1: yeah, brum, brum, brum, brum, you know, that sort of thing.
0: Noise
1: pollution, just general pollution. And tourist activities, you know, up there for 10% as well. Accommodation, hotels and resorts, there's another 20, 25% with all their waste. You know, like washing all those pillows and blankets all the time. You know, washing detergents all goes down through the, out the, into the sewer or whatever, you know, out through the pipes and tubes, and it's all, you know, then got to make its way somehow or other back into the ocean, I guess, in most countries anyway.
0: Well, the ocean's two-thirds of the world's surface, and people think, well, yeah, get it back in the ocean, get in the water, it'll be right. Well, not in my backyard.
1: Yeah, that'll be handy. As long as you take it out a fair way, I suppose, and don't put it on the Bondi shoreline. Yeah, so it's a very bad thing. And, I mean, like, just even a domestic return flight within Australia, that can produce about 600 kilos of CO2 per passenger.
0: Really?
1: Yeah.
0: What, Sydney to Melbourne?
1: Yeah.
0: Oh.
1: Yeah.
0: I'll have to be careful not to go on an aeroplane then.
1: Well, go on one that's battery operated. Well, they don't have them, do they? No.
0: So how much pollution would it if you drove a car from Sydney to Melbourne?
1: Not a lot.
0: Oh.
1: You know, particularly when you get those people that aren't mindful about the engines running when they stop and want to talk on the phone, you know, sit there the thing idling. There should be a law against that.
0: Law against idling?
1: Yeah.
0: Don't they make cars now that sort of stop at the lights, the engine?
1: Yeah, but there's a lot of people that you used to keep the air conditioning going or the heater or something, and I'm presuming that they're not responsible for putting the fuel into the car in the first place, so in terms of cost.
0: Yeah, but the heating's not as bad as the air conditioning, is it?
1: Well, just turn the thing off. I mean, like, you know, what happened to the smog business? Remember all of that where people were shaken to death on exhaust fumes? Well, nothing's changed. Motor vehicles, every time they got the motor running, I mean, they're pumping out filth.
0: Now, the only difference is it hadn't got lead in it.
1: Yeah, well, that'll be the sort of difference. Well, I mean, don't forget that the stinking lawnmower, that's got, they don't have catalytic converters. Motorbikes don't have catalytic converters.
0: Oh.
1: All those sort of leaf blowers and all that, that's just stinking two-stroke, stinking the joint out.
0: Well, but everything's
1: stinky.
0: Everything's trying to be more electric though, isn't it?
1: Yeah, well.
0: Electric lawnmowers.
1: Yeah, well.
0: Yeah, seeing electricity's free, I mean, you know, great idea.
1: Yeah.
0: So I've been told.
1: Yeah, but people getting around to these shopping centres. I mean, people go to other countries and can contribute to all the greenhouse gases on the stinking plane to get there when they, or worse, if they go on those, what are those boats? You know, those big boats?
0: Cruise ships.
1: Yeah.
0: Yep.
1: Well, they're all running on diesel engines and all the rest of it. They're very, very bad. Well, not to mention the amount of pollution that was produced even to make the boat.
0: Oh, right.
1: You know, with the steel and all the paints and all the chemicals and all that sort of business, plastics. You know, very bad. And it all really needs to stop, doesn't it?
0: Well, you can't jump in a rowing boat and go across the world. I mean, some people have, but...
1: Well, it just takes a lot longer, that's all.
0: And a lot more difficult.
1: Well, you may or may not perish on the way, but not to worry. Yeah, so then you've got people that... Apparently there's people that go halfway around the world or all the way around the world, although not all the way, because then you'd be back here again, but most of the way. Oh, you've got to go shopping over there. The shopping. I mean, what's all that about?
0: No, shop till you drop.
1: You know, so you go shopping, and what's the attraction? Well, the attraction is the big mall. You know, they're sort of these...
0: Well, it's all designed to get you in.
1: Hives of activity. And then they have multi-floors. You know, like the first floor might be just your basic... cheaper sort of clothes retail thing, and then the second floor might be phones, third floor something else.
0: Okay, we've got to go to the 8 o'clock news. How many floors is there?
1: 7.
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3: Hello there, I'm Terry Daniel. Data has revealed the demand for services provided by the National Debt Helpline has hit an all-time high. In the 25-26 financial year, nearly 200,000 people reached out for support, making an increase of 9%. Financial Counselling Australia Chief Executive Dr. Dominic Mayrick says it's rare people are seeking help for just one debt.
4: Often if you're struggling in one spot, you're struggling in several. For the first time ever recently, we're getting the leading presenting issue has been actually people calling about their tax debt.
3: Anyone who is struggling financially can contact the National Debt Helpline on 1800 007 007. New analysis reveals thousands of young Australian homeowners have been plunged into negative equity. Buyers who utilise the federal government's 5% deposit scheme now face a projected 10% drop in property values driven by recent housing tax reforms. The Prime Minister says he's not against Australians having a punt amid calls to strengthen Labor's gambling laws. Michael Packey reports.
5: The opposition has teamed up with the Greens to force an inquiry into the government's push to limit gambling ads on TV, radio, at sporting grounds and on player uniforms. There are concerns the proposed laws don't go far enough, especially to address the stream of ads online. Liberal MP Simon Kennedy believes viewers should be able to opt in and decide for themselves if they want to see a betting ad on a digital service, rather than having the commercial served up and then having to opt out.
6: The social media giants, they can actually target problem gamblers.
5: Anthony Albanese has told the ABC the government has struck the right balance.
7: I'm not against someone having a punt on a Saturday. What I'm against is problem gambling.
5: Labor is hoping the laws are passed by the end of the year.
3: Mandatory country of origin labelling laws have come into effect for the nation's hospitality sector. Under the new regulations, restaurants, pubs and cafes must clearly identify whether their seafood is Australian, imported or a combination of both. Queensland Seafood Association Chief Executive David Bobberman says for years consumers have been under a false impression.
8: I forgive the consumer for thinking if they saw seafood on the menu in any coastal town of Queensland that they would think that they'd be eating locally sourced seafood. But unfortunately, 2 out of every 3 portions of seafood consumed in this country are imported.
3: Surf Life Saving Queensland is bracing for a massive weekend on southeast beaches. A combination of favourable winter weather, the school holidays and also the Gold Coast Marathon Festival is expected to draw thousands of people to the coastline in Queensland. Spokesperson Matthew Thompson says swimmers should remain vigilant.
9: Whenever you're going to the beach, as we know, the risks can catch us out. And ultimately, Surf Life Saving wants everybody to have a good day, fun day at the beach and come home safely. So if you are heading down to the coast, try and find a supervised location, talk to lifesavers, lifeguards, and most importantly, if you're going in for a swim, swim between red and yellow flags.
3: This is Air News. Australia has been knocked out of the World Cup, losing on penalties to Egypt in their round of 32 game. The team's unable to be separated after 120 minutes with scores level at 1-1. Socceroos captain Harry Sartor and Lucas Harrington missing their penalties. Here's how the winning penalty sounded on SBS.
10: Hossam Abdul-Mahdi to send Egypt through, and he does. Heartbreak for Australia.
3: In the AFL, second-place Sydney Swans were determined to bounce back after a bad loss to the Brisbane Lions, and they kept their spot on the ladder at number two. They had a 35-point win over the Western Bulldogs, 13-12-90 to the Dogs 7-13-55. Charlie Curnow was the star for the Swans. The big man finished with 6 goals, becoming the Coleman Medal leader in the process. He told Fox Footy, it's always great to get a win for the home fans.
11: Brisbane taught us a good lesson, and SCG's a bit of the boys talk about it as our fortress, and, you know, you want to look after your home ground, as you know, and it's like just come out strong and form.
3: In the second game, the Adelaide Crows have scored their 10th win of the season, defeating the West Coast Eagles 15-9-99 to 11-8-74 at Perth Stadium. Crows midfielder Jordan Dawson on Fox Footy, happy to be back winning.
12: A few things to work on, but good result, especially after last week. To start the way we did, I thought was really a good sign of where we're at. Since the bye, we've been really good in the contest. But
3: and in the NRL action last night, the Penrith Panthers have avoided 3 losses in a row, taking a 36-14 victory over the South Sydney Rabbitohs. Australian Independent Radio News.
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0: Notifications on the rail, so everything's happening on or close to time there. And on the roads are pretty good too. There's no bad things happening. Just the normal road works. And nice and dry weather, so it's easier for driving.
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0: Well, the wind will drop off during the day. Be quite a nice day, top 10.

Yeah, we're still in the dark days. The dark days. That's where we are. And it's just gone 6 minutes past 8 o'clock, Triple UFM.

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0: Oh, that was Devil Inside from INXS, Kirk Pengelly. He was born on this day in 1958. Oh, he's in the pensioner mode now. And Misunderstood before that from Little Fee and the Delta Rhythm Kings. And it's 17 minutes past 8 o'clock, Tommy.
1: Yeah. Are we going to Hong Kong now or what's going on?
0: No, I don't want to go there.
1: Why?
0: You want to stay on the pristine south coast.
1: Yeah, right. Be environmentally friendly.
0: Yeah.
1: Keep your carbon footprint down.
0: Yeah, except...
1: You can't be jumping on planes and flying all over the world just to go shopping in Hong Kong.
0: No.
1: I mean, what's all that about?
0: You can buy what you want even in... You can just about buy what you want in Nowra.
1: Well, you can.
0: These days.
1: Well, there again, you know, we get into this pollution and all that. Everything you buy, if it's got plastic in it, that's all those petrochemicals and all that nonsense.
0: Well...
1: You know, and the PFEs, the forever particle things that get into the ecosystem and then, you know, you eat fish and it's got all those...
0: Microplastics.
1: Very, very bad, mate. You
0: know, so what are they going to make plastic out of when we don't have any petrol for cars?
1: Well, I guess we'll have to come up with a... Well, didn't we start off with a brown paper bag?
0: Oh, yeah, we had... When I was younger, there was paper bags. There was no plastic. Like, you got everything in it. Like, you went to the store, and if you got something, it was in a brown paper bag.
1: Mm.
0: Like, there was a lot of... There was what they... I think they called a PDF store, where you go and buy rice and flour and all sorts of things like that.
1: Mm.
0: And it's just in a... In a like a chute type of thing, and you go in there, get your brown paper bag, put in how much flour you want, put it on the scales. Remember those big scales hanging around, and then you walk out. So therefore,
1: don't you have to pay?
0: Yeah, but you don't have all this packaging.
1: Yeah, but you can't put it in the thing and then just walk out. You have to...
0: You're paid. Obviously, you're paid.
1: Yeah.
0: But what I'm getting at is...
1: What?
0: There was no packaging. There's over-packaging today.
1: Oh, yeah.
0: Everything's packaged to death.
1: Terrible.
0: Like even fruit and veggies are packaged.
1: Well, that's after they're artificially coloured, but that's another story. Oh, that's America.
0: No, that couldn't be true.
1: No, apparently there was an issue with the oranges in America.
0: They weren't orange enough.
1: No, well, they've been treating them and colouring them up and all sorts of nonsense. So they've been banned at some...
0: Making them brighter and
1: some
0: stronger.
1: Some sports thing or something just recently. The people freaked out and said, oh, no, we can't be eating oranges from America. They're no good.
0: Yeah, we do get oranges from California.
1: Yeah, well, they're all coloured up.
0: In the off-season.
1: Apparently they spray paint them orange or dunk them in some petrochemical colourant, you know, and they come out the other end and after they're...
0: You wouldn't be surprised.
1: You know, well, not at all. And this is the problem with it. Mm. So, I mean, like, if you go to Hong Kong, I mean, what's in Hong Kong except for a look around?
0: Well, what...
1: You know, you go on the peak tram thing that goes up the side of the hill. Right, that goes up the hill on Hong Kong Island. Then you get up the top and you have a look at it and go, oh, look at that, you know, I can see a lot, you know.
0: See all the high-rises now.
1: See all the high-rises.
0: High-rise heaven.
1: Yeah, in all the concrete.
0: Is Hong Kong, they must have historical parts of it, do they?
1: Oh.
0: It's all been knocked over and high-rised.
1: It's all been knocked over and high-rised, mate. I mean, yeah, there are would-be temples and bits and pieces like you need another temple, but so you go there, it's all... mirrors and concrete and glass and all fancy looking. But then your environmental footprint on the plane to get there, 10 hours of that, those stinking engines blurting all that stuff out the back of them all the way at a high rate, up high so that it's sort of, you don't notice it so much. And you get there and then, ooh, got to go down to the shopping, you know.
0: Shopping?
1: Yeah, shopping. So yeah. you go down and then you discover when you get there that nothing's cheap and there is no shopping anymore and those days have all changed and now it's all Rolexes and Gucci and stuff that's high society. The prices aren't cheap anymore. It's full of people running around at a fast pace and you've got when you get there you figure out that you've got to walk faster than you've ever walked in your life to keep up, otherwise you get trampled by the people. And in Hong Kong, because they're all in a frenzy, so they're sort of scooting around everywhere quickly. And
0: they've got to get somewhere quickly.
1: And then, of course, there's the whole thing's pretty busy and chaos and everything. And then you get down to the shopping malls and see all the things that you've seen 1,000 times before. And then you get back on the kite and come back again and add a bit more to CO2 to the atmosphere and all the rest of it. Of course, the situation is that, for example, between Hong Kong Island and the mainland of Kowloon, which is part of the sub of whatever of the main part of the whole business of China, apparently the water in Hong Kong Harbour there is it's not really a harbour; it's a strait between two land masses. But I inquired one time and said, "Oh, what about the slipways? What about all the boats and how do they get on about taking the boats out the water, get all the barnacles off?" And people laughed and said, "Barnacles? No, there's no barnacles grow in Hong Kong on boats because the water's all, sterile or whatever, so cleaning your boat in Hong Kong is the thing that doesn't really happen. So that's pretty out there. And then, of course, the other thing that you could do when you get over there is, because you're not allowed to gamble in Hong Kong, so they've got a cruise ship that goes out every afternoon pumping out its dirty filth out the back of its diesel engines and all the rest of the waste. It's a gambling boat. So they've got a cruise boat that goes out far enough away from the islands and that to sort of not be in trouble in terms of breaching the law. You have a gamble, lose your money, and then the boat comes back in again, and that's a night out, you know.
0: Oh, so it's, what do they call it? In international waters.
1: International waters, yeah.
0: Yeah, right.
1: And, of course, I imagine that, you know, that those boats attempted to dump all their waste and filth overboard, but you end up with something like barley. Flotsam Jetsam. And the Bay of Thailand, well, I mean, that's a sort of floating plastic city of garbage as well now, because they just reverse the trucks up and dump all the crap off the end of the wharf at night time when no one's looking. Very good.
0: Oh, well, no one's looking.
1: Yeah, well, no one's looking. Yeah. Yeah. So this is plastic and all the other things. I mean, then, of course, here we've got people that run around with their dogs, and then their droppings go into plastic bags, which aren't recyclable, and presumably into the dirt tin and then into landfill. So the ingredients of the plastic bag might be biodegradable, but sadly the plastic bag isn't. So now we've got a country that's filling up full of plastic bags with dog droppings.
0: Well, you know,
1: we've got to put an end to that, haven't we?
0: The problems we have here, what about the countries that are more highly populated than what we are,
1: like India,
0: like most countries are, like the Ganges River. I just can't imagine it. The Holy River.
1: I can imagine it.
0: I just can't imagine.
1: It's like a nightmare.
0: Just take it down the river.
1: Hang
0: off a post.
1: Yeah. No. Well, lucky. They're lucky actually, because it is apparently a holy river. So you can go down there and splash yourself with the filthy water and apparently you'll get better because you've got the Lord helping you out, apparently. So that's all right.
0: Probably when it was first put up for that, it probably was, you know, all that snow from the big mountains around there.
1: Mm-hmm.
0: There'd be a good flow of water going through there. It would have been good. But now,
1: what?
0: With the hundreds of millions of people that probably live adjacent to it.
1: Yeah.
0: Well, there's 1.5 billion in India, so I guess there's hundreds of millions within striking distance of the Ganges. And then it comes out in Bangladesh in a big delta.
1: Mm-hmm.
0: Like,
1: well, don't they have people like they do in Manila, for example? They have like teams of people that live and work at the dump. Scouring through. I mean, you have teams of people scouring through all the the rubbish, looking for plastic bags and recyclable things and, you know, cans of Coke, or old cans of Coke, things like that, you know, and get 10 cents.
0: Yeah, they're so poor people that they'll go through
1: It's a whole industry. You have, like these, like the swarm of ants all over these mountains and mountains of rubbish.
0: Town next door.
1: Yeah, very good.
0: Shanty town next door. Yeah, they've got no other way of making money. That's the whole problem, isn't it? Really?
1: Well, yeah, but the thing is that these piles of rubbish, I mean, in like New York, for example, at the night time they have these barges, and the barges get all this rubbish from out of New York, and then they sneak off into the dark with it, and I don't know where it goes, but it goes, you know, like out of sight.
0: Yeah, far enough offshore.
1: Well, you know, I don't know where it goes, but, it, you know, it's a problem.
0: It's like the pollution rubbish, what do they call the North Atlantic, North Pacific island of rubbish?
1: Yes.
0: I don't know where it exactly.
1: Well, you can Google it. You'll find it on Google Maps. I think there's someone moved there. They've got set up a
0: island there, isn't
1: it? Yeah, they've tied all the milk bottles together and made a house.
0: Fantastic. We better have a song. I'm spinning out already about this pollution. 28 minutes past 8 o'clock.

0: Yes, it's me, Dan, at the International Space Station, heading on my way to the Burbank Studios for another episode of the Get Carter Show. Let me see, have I got my Time magazine? Check! Have I got my music? Check! Have I got my book of silly things to do? Check! Have I got my space food sticks? Are they even a thing? Check! Get ready for the Get Carter Show, Saturday 5 to 7. See ya, bye.
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Yeah, that was the Divinyls. Chrissy Amphlett up front there. Boys in Town. And before that was Vicious from Lou Reed. And you're on the Ooze, Triple Ooze, Shoalhaven Community Radio. Get your kicks in 2026. And this is the Big Case Saturday Breakfast with Crinkles, with a little bit of help from Tommy Rott. It's coming up to 25 minutes to 9 o'clock. So it's time for the Phantom's Tips. He had a couple of winners and placings last week, but didn't really cut the rug. So here we are at Rosehill Gardens. The track was heavy yesterday, but I think it will improve a bit today with the wind and the sun, even though it is only winter sun. The big race on the winter stakes is the big race, race 9. Yeah, it's a quality listed race. Here we are, race 1, number 13, Nullarbor Jane, with number 11, Myriad. Race 2, number 8, Calypso Rocket, with number 3, It's a Tata. Race 3, number 15, Sweet Leaf, with number 3, Satin Summer. Race 4, number 9, Gail Jeanette. Oh, I know a girl called Jeanette. With number 1, Big Red Tequila. Race 5, number 9, Gorgeous, with number 2, Cheeky Smirk. Race 6, number 10, Century Song, with number 8, Aleppo Pine. Race 7, number 17, Le Trousseur, with number 12, Nassibar. Race 8, number 11, Memoria, with number 10, Dollar Magic. And race 9, number 7, Windchat, with number 4, Midnight Dynamite. And race 10, the lucky last, number 4, Puntin, with number 5, Super Massive. Good luck and good punting. And bet with your head and not above it. Sounds like a good idea to me. It's 23 minutes to 9 o'clock.

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10: You're working me so hard that my back's near broke.
11: We're going in.
10: My brow is wet and my throat's a choke.

0: That was Black and Blue from Chain, and Going Home from Hat Fitz and Cara, who I saw a few years ago at the Mighty Milton Theatre. Now, Tommy Rott, what's happening, Tommy? There's pollution everywhere.
1: Oh, hotels.
0: We don't know where to start.
1: Well, hotels use energy for air conditioning, heating, lighting, laundry, swimming pools, restaurants. And those large stinking resorts generally emit more carbon per guest than your small guest house or an eco lodge.
0: Isn't
1: an eco lodge like a tent?
0: It has eco credentials.
1: Oh, eco credentials.
0: It could be like a glamping type tent. That's like a bit of canvas on the outside, but for all intents and purposes, it's a closed room.
1: Yeah.
0: And like eco tourism's like, oh, we've got the biocycle septic, we've got the this and that.
1: Yeah.
0: Like it's
1: solar powered.
0: Yeah, solar powered.
1: Don't they have kangaroos at those eco places as well?
0: Well, they've got them everywhere.
1: Have they? Oh, what,
0: you'd
1: kangaroos?
0: Probably get one down your street one day.
1: Would I?
0: In the middle of town.
1: Yeah.
0: I've seen them at the top of Kinghorn Street, driving into town early in the morning.
1: What were they doing? Having a conference up there, were they, the kangaroos?
0: Just as you go over the hump driving in.
1: Yeah.
0: Just hanging around there.
1: Oh, looking for rubbish or something to eat, were they?
0: Well, waiting.
1: Or looking for a punch-up, they're going to have a fight.
0: Well, in a lot of the suburbs, there's kangaroos in backyards and stuff like that.
1: I know.
0: I mean, you know, it's good grass.
1: Well, I don't know. What, for them or for the kangaroos?
0: Kangaroos.
1: Oh, okay.
0: They don't need it.
1: Yeah, but I mean, you have a look, for example, at those swimming pools in these hotels and resorts. I mean, my God, what an ecological nightmare they are.
0: Why?
1: Well, because of all the chemicals that have got to go into them, allegedly. You know, like the chlorine-based pools in these resorts.
0: Well, what about the saltwater ones?
1: Well, it's the same but different. But, I mean, usually...
0: It's not as strong as the salt in the ocean. I know that. I've been in a couple.
1: Yeah. Oh, well, they're more like a domestic setup, I think, because they're a little bit more manageable. But certainly, in like the
0: domestic
1: resorts and like the 5-star and 4-star and 3-star, well, actually, it seems from the research that I've conducted that the 5-star hotels usually have reasonable pool maintenance. In other words, they do have somebody that puts chlorine into it at a night time.
0: Yeah, they're 5-star.
1: To sanitise it somewhat. But then the further you go down the star list, like as in 3-star, 2-stars, then all of a sudden we've got a real problem with the pool attendant or the maintenance people or whoever it is in terms of putting the adequate dose of chlorine in, because, again, it costs money for the chlorine, so...
0: I only put it in once a week, mate, now.
1: Once a week?
0: Once a fortnight, it'd be better. It'd be cheaper for us.
1: Well, you know, I mean, if you can't smell the chlorine in a hotel swimming pool, then I think it's safe to assume that it's not fit to swim in. And, of course, the problem is, too, like in the hotter climates, the sunlight eats the chlorine out anyway in no time, so it's probably underdosed. And then, of course, you've got greasy people jumping in and out and all the rest of it. Whether or not usually the pools have got a sign up and there's a bit of an etiquette. In other words, you know, please wash your sweaty body off with this garden hose that we got here by the side of the pool before you jump in. Then you got
0: no
1: people
0: peeing in the pool.
1: None of that. So it's a cesspool. It's a cesspit, cesspool. Good luck with that. And then, of course, you've got the whole scandal with the air conditioning and the heating, and people in the hot climates, people obviously work out how to bypass whatever sort of switching arrangement there is for the air conditioning in the room, so that when you go out, you leave the air conditioning running on high, so that when you come back to the room, the room's cool. But then the hotels are onto that, so they preset all of that business about the controls and whatever on the air conditioning, so that's all sort of set on a minimum. And then you got smart cards to work all of that, so when you go out, you pull your card out of the switch business, your room card.
0: Well, What's this got to do with pollution?
1: Well, it's all the air conditioning pollution. I mean, you look at these buildings, there's 50,000 air conditioners off 50,000 rooms in 50,000 countries.
0: Well, there wasn't many.
1: They're all dragging on the electric current. You know, you got your CFCs and fluorocarbons and all sorts of stuff in these air conditioners.
0: They're so affordable, air conditioners now.
1: Yeah.
0: That's why everyone's got one.
1: Yeah.
0: Well, I've got one.
1: Yeah.
0: I don't really like it that much, but I got one.
1: Yeah, well.
0: I've only had done one once this winter.
1: Yeah. So it's very bad what's going on.
0: Okay, we better play a track, Tommy. It's 8 minutes to news time or a bit less.
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0: That was Golden Miles from a band called, an Aussie band called Healing Force. And Tommy's in the house. He's, where you been polluting lately, Tommy?
1: Oh, no, I've just been trying to...
0: What about all the winds blowing around here with all the leaves everywhere?
1: Oh, well, that's nature, mate, you know.
0: They just...
1: That's just nature.
0: They just disappear.
1: That's just nature.
0: It's about 3 minutes to news time, Tommy.
1: Yeah, what about these hotels and their stinking laundries? And what about all the hospitals and their stinking laundries? What's all that about?
0: Yeah, I know. Well, the things have got to be done.
1: I know.
0: But there's worse pollution than that in worse areas than doing hospital work.
1: Well, yeah, I mean just laundry in general.
0: Well, you're allowed to do your washing, aren't you?
1: Haven't you got alleged eco-labelled laundry detergent? You know, low something or others?
0: Yeah, I use a liquid.
1: Yeah.
0: It's called Earth something, so yeah, I thought, it's got Earth written on it, must be all right.
1: Yeah, it must be all right, that one.
0: Yeah. That's what I was thinking.
1: Yeah, and that comes in a plastic container, doesn't it?
0: Plastic container.
1: I don't suppose you could put them in a paper, but couldn't put your laundry detergent in a paper bag, could you?
0: No, that's probably putting the top on it.
1: Yeah, that'd be the least of it. So there's a lot of work to do. There is a lot of work to do, and it all adds up. That's the problem with it.
0: Well, the population of the world adds up quicker.
1: Yeah, it adds up very quickly.
0: These days, and they're all going
1: up. Plastic waste, water consumption, habitat destruction, coral reef damage, wildlife disturbance.
0: Maybe get Elon Musk to build a big...
1: What?
0: Big disposable rockets.
1: Yes.
0: That hold about 300 tonne of waste.
1: Yeah.
0: Send one of them off every third day and just keep it going.
1: Yeah, right.
0: Like the Hubble telescope. Just go as far as it can.
1: Well, that'd be a good
0: idea. The further away from Earth it blows up, the better.
1: Well, not only that, it could be signs of life.
0: Well, we could be feeding someone out there.
1: No, well, when it bumps into somebody out there...
0: Oh, well...
1: They'll go, oh, look out.
0: Look out, look at all this good stuff we got.
1: You know, follow the straight line and then it'd point back towards the Earth.
0: Oh, no, we don't want to come and back.
1: And they'd go, no, but I mean, like, the people would know that we're a civilised
0: I can see it now, like, there's a rubbish we sent off 20 years ago.
1: Yeah.
0: It's overtaken the Hubble telescope.
1: Yeah, well, it would. It would.
0: It's gone fast.
1: Yeah, well, they reckon.
0: Biodegradable, so it gets 10 million miles from Earth and it blows up. Doesn't matter.
1: Nah, well, it's all right. It's their problem.
0: It's out there.
1: But they reckon that was actually one of the first signs of civilization, you know.
0: What was? Rubbish?
1: No, cans of Coke.
0: Oh, yeah, that'd be right.
1: Yeah, yeah. Apparently you could go to the farthest sort of parts of the earth. Like, you could go up to, like, Mount Everest.
0: Yeah, yeah.
1: You know, and when you get up the top, guess what?
0: There's a can of Coke.
1: There's a can of Coke.
0: Okay.
1: Very good.
0: It's time for us to go, Tommy. I think we've been polluting minds all morning.
1: Yeah.
0: As I always say, have a good day, have a good weekend. If you can turn your head around, have a good life. Goodbye now.
1: And thanks for engaging in the swimming pools theory this morning.
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3: Hello there, I'm Terry Daniel. Data has revealed the demand for services provided by the National Debt Helpline has hit an all-time high. In the 25-26 financial year, nearly 200,000 people reached out for support, making an increase of 9%. Financial Counselling Australia Chief Executive Dr Dominic Mayrick says it's rare people are seeking help for just one debt.
4: Often if you're struggling in one spot, you're struggling in several. For the first time ever recently, we're getting the leading presenting issue has been actually people calling about their tax debt.
3: Anyone who is struggling financially can contact the National Debt Helpline on 1800 007 007. New analysis reveals thousands of young Australian homeowners have been plunged into negative equity. Buyers who utilise the federal government's 5% deposit scheme now face a projected 10% drop in property values driven by recent housing tax reforms. The Prime Minister says he's not against Australians having a punt amid calls to strengthen Labor's gambling laws. Michael Packey reports.
5: The opposition has teamed up with the Greens to force an inquiry into the government's push to limit gambling ads on TV, radio, at sporting grounds and on player uniforms. There are concerns the proposed laws don't go far enough, especially to address the stream of ads online. Liberal MP Simon Kennedy believes viewers should be able to opt in and decide for themselves if they want to see a betting ad on a digital service, rather than having the commercial served up and then having to opt out.
6: The social media giants, they can actually target problem gamblers.
5: Anthony Albanese has told the ABC the government has struck the right balance.
7: I'm not against someone having a punt on a Saturday. What I'm against is problem gambling.
5: Labor is hoping the laws are passed by the end of the year.
3: Mandatory country of origin labelling laws have come into effect for the nation's hospitality sector. Under the new regulations, restaurants, pubs and cafes must clearly identify whether their seafood is Australian, imported or a combination of both. Queensland Seafood Association Chief Executive David Bobberman says for years consumers have been under a false impression.
8: I forgive the consumer for thinking if they saw seafood on the menu in any coastal town of Queensland that they would think that they'd be eating locally sourced seafood. But unfortunately, two out of every three portions of seafood consumed in this country are imported.
3: Surf Life Saving Queensland is bracing for a massive weekend on southeast beaches. A combination of favourable winter weather, the school holidays and also the Gold Coast Marathon Festival is expected to draw thousands of people to the coastline in Queensland. Spokesperson Matthew Thompson says swimmers should remain vigilant.
9: Whenever you're going to the beach, as we know, the risks can catch us out. And ultimately, Surf Life Saving wants everybody to have a good day, fun day at the beach and come home safely. So if you are heading down to the coast, try and find a supervised location, talk to lifesavers, lifeguards, and most importantly, if you're going in for a swim, swim between red and yellow flags.
3: This is Air News. Australia has been knocked out of the World Cup, losing on penalties to Egypt in their round of 32 game. The team's unable to be separated after 120 minutes with scores level at 1-1. Socceroos captain Harry Sartor and Lucas Harrington missing their penalties. Here's how the winning penalty sounded on SBS.
10: Hossam Abdelmaki to send Egypt through, and he does. Heartbreak for Australia.
3: In the AFL, second place Sydney Swans were determined to bounce back after a bad loss to the Brisbane Lions, and they kept their spot on the ladder at number two. They had a 35-point win over the Western Bulldogs, 13-12-90 to the Dogs 7-13-55. Charlie Kerner was the star for the Swans. The big man finished with six goals, becoming the Coleman Medal leader in the process. He told Fox Footy, it's always great to get a win for the home fans.
11: Brisbane taught us a good lesson, and SCG's a bit of the boys talk about it as our fortress, and you know, you want to look after your home ground, as you know, and it's like just come out strong and form.
3: In the second game, the Adelaide Crows have scored their 10th win of the season, defeating the West Coast Eagles 15-9-99 to 11-8-74 at Perth Stadium. Crows midfielder Jordan Dawson on Fox Footy, happy to be back winning.
12: A few things to work on, but good result, especially after last week. To start the way we did, I thought was really a good sign of where we're at. Since the bye, we've been really good in the contest.
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13: And taking a look at what's going down weather-wise, first off for Nowra, sunny, the winds west 15 to 25 kilometres an hour, becoming light in the early afternoon. Chance of rain 10%, there's no fire danger ratings out our way, low when it comes to the UV index. So there you go, humidity 62%, dew points 5.7, currently the temperature is 12.8, but it feels like 7.1. So gale warnings for Eden Coast, strong wind warnings for the Illawarra and Bateman's coasts, and that's about it when it comes to it. Milton Ulladulla, you good people down there, mostly sunny, patches of morning frost about the coastal ranges, slight chance of showers near the Victorian border, most likely late tonight, near zero chance of rain elsewhere, the winds west, northwest, 15 to 20 kilometres an hour, tending west, southwest, 20 to 30 kilometres an hour during the morning, chance of rain 10%, no fire danger ratings and low for the UV index, humidity at the moment's 57%, the dew point 6. Currently, your temp's 14.4 and feels like 12. So there you go. That's what's going down when it comes to your neck of the woods, when it comes to the salties out.

0: southwesterly, I should say, 10 to 15 knots, tending south to southwesterly during the morning and early afternoon. Winds reaching up to 30 knots offshore in the late evening. Seas 1 to 1.5 metres, increasing to 1 to 2 metres later in the evening. Southerly are the swell, 1 to 1.5 metres inshore, increasing to 1.5 to 2.5 metres offshore, and mostly sunny. So get out there and take your EPIRBs and everything like that. Make sure you're safe and enjoy yourself, okay? Now taking a look at the tides, 11:32 a.m., low tide 8.81 of a metre. High tide 0.81 of a metre. That's not high, is it? But there you go. Low tide, 4:54 this afternoon, 0.24 of a metre. Here comes a high one, 11:19 this evening, 1.15 of a metre. Not that high, but it's higher than today, isn't it? Hey. So that's what's going down when it comes to all your weather and all your fishy news, we'll call it. How's that sound?
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0: 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That's 442301 41, and they'll fill you right in with what's going on, okay? You never can tell with the trains, can you? Roads are looking pretty cool out there. Can't see anything bad happening. It's not looking bad at all. Looks like a great day. This is the winter we want. We should have rain in the night and this in the day. Sounds choice, doesn't it? 8 minutes past the hour of nine. Thanks for the boys kicking our day off just the right way, as they always do. Tommy, he's just a rotter, isn't he? You can't go past him. And Big K, superb. There's no more to be said. Hang in there, gang. I'm John. You got boots and all right here on Triple U FM, 104.5 Central, 99.7 South and 92.3 North. 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

Oh, there you go. A little bad company coming at your top track, eh? All right now, way to go. Jet Airliners, another way to go too. A little Steve Miller Band and Bob Seger kicking off the morning. You'll accompany me. It's the fourth day, seventh month, 2026. Hang in there, gang. You've got boots and all here on Triple UFM. Darryl Braithwaite, he was born on the 11th of January, 1949. Ooh, he's an Australian retired singer. Retired, yeah, that's right. He was the lead vocalist of Sherbet in 1970, 1984, and many subsequent reunions. Braithwaite also has a solo career, or had a solo career, placing 15 singles in the Australian Top 40, including two number one hits, You're My World. I didn't go much on You're My World, but that's just me. October 1974, and The Horses, top one there with Margaret Earlridge. Not the girl in the film clip, you see, she just dubbed everything. Margaret was busy at the time, couldn't get to Australia to do the film clip, so that girl took her place. The Horses, January 1991. His second studio album, Edge, November 1988, released, reached number one on the ARIA album charts, number 14 in Norway and number 24 in Sweden. So there you go. The ABBA place. Yeah, in 2017, Braithwaite was inducted into the ARIA Hall of Fame, but he's hung up his voice box. The boy, he's decided he's not going to do it anymore. That's a shame, isn't it? But at least he didn't fall into the Rolling Stone syndrome. Hey, Mick Jagger syndrome, we'll call it. How's that, eh? Anyway, he's our Triple U, Triple Play of the day.

Oh, there you go. Our Triple U Triple Play of the Day. That's a little Darryl Braithwaite coming at you. That's a fantastic song, isn't it? The Horses, Rise, another great one that he did. And As the Days Go By. Can't beat him, can you? He was great, Darryl. It's a shame he's not participating anymore, but, you know, everyone gets to a point. Anyway, when it comes to it, he hasn't got the Mick Jagger syndrome, so that's great, I think. And there's no truth in the rumour that Mick Jagger's mother used to keep his eye on him when they went shopping by licking his lips and sticking him to the window. That's it never happened, okay? No worries at all. 37 minutes past the hour of 9.

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6: 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Community radio. Sorry about that at the start of the sponsors. Yeah, I got a little excited. That's just me. 50 minutes past the hour of 9 here on Triple UFM. We've got some news coming up shortly, so you hang in there, won't you? And got a request from Layla. We're going to play that, and then we'll get into whatever else we're going to do throughout the day. You take care. And what am I going to say now? Mick Jagger, that's what I was going to say. Yeah, imagine if that was true, what his mother did, stuck him to the window. Come on, Mick, we're going home.

0: Did you know that Triple UFM has been broadcasting the best music shows and news across the Shoalhaven since 1985? Did you also know that we have studios in Nowra and Milton and rely completely on volunteer members to keep us on air? Well, you wouldn't know that we're always looking for new volunteers, whether sitting behind the mic or working behind the scenes. 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
1: Ever had that sinking feeling when a police car appears behind you? 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Did you know, last year in New South Wales, around 4.6 million drivers were breath tested? 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So, if you're worried about getting caught, you should be. 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
3: Good morning, I'm Terry Daniel. The Prime Minister claims One Nation would struggle to negotiate with other countries in our region. The minor party has surged in the opinion polls, claiming at times to be the most popular political movement in the country. Anthony Albanese claims populist policies wear thin after a while, citing One Nation's stance on issues like immigration. He says it would be harder for Pauline Hanson to deal with Asian leaders, given how critical she's been.
4: Can you imagine a Pauline Hanson going into Asia? I reckon they probably remember what she has said about them.
3: A man accused of people smuggling in far north Queensland has been granted bail. Georgina Winter has more.
5: Sydney painter Chen Wenpong was arrested in Weipa following the arrival of a group of people without visas who came ashore north of town on Tuesday. The 34-year-old's lawyer has told the Cairns Magistrates Court Pong claimed he was in the area to go fishing. He's been released from custody on the condition he doesn't contact co-accused 30-year-old Hao Wang and must surrender his passport. Wang is yet to apply for bail. Both men's cases were adjourned for a review hearing in October. Georgina Winter reporting.
3: Venezuela's interim president, Delcy Rodriguez, has rejected allegations that her government reacted too slowly to destruction caused by two earthquakes. The death toll now stands at more than 2,000 people. The BBC's Jacob Evans reports.
6: Speaking to reporters, Delcy Rodriguez attempted to calm growing criticism over her administration's response to the devastating double earthquake. Thousands of people are still reported missing, but she rejected accusations officials